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0: 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Now.
8: Good morning, I'm John Michael. There are fears the price of petrol is about to surge again across Australia, with the war in the Middle East raging on. Oil has risen past $100 a barrel again, as Donald Trump warns he's considering a massive attack.
9: We're doing very well against the Islamic Republic of Iran. We're doing extremely well.
8: The Commonwealth Games are underway in Glasgow. The opening ceremony wrapped up this morning with the King officially kicking things off.
10: Over the next 10 days, we will certainly thrive here in Glasgow as the city once again welcomes the Commonwealth family with warm hearts and open minds and open arms.
8: That's King Charles there on 7. One of the Qantas planes that'll fly directly from Sydney to London is due in Melbourne this hour. The A350 is part of Project Sunrise. The 22-hour slogs begin next October. The first suspected positive case of H5 bird flu has been detected in Queensland. Samples from a bird found washed up on Morden Island have been sent to a lab for confirmation. 17 cases have so far been detected across Australia. And a couple of days after Barnaby Joyce went viral for yelling at his dog during a TV interview, One Nation has started selling merch. The party is selling dog leads that are available for pre-order to arrive in August.
0: Be a sport. Take a mate to Bottomless Brunch, including food and a two-hour beverage package. Saturdays at the Berry Hotel. Magic 931 Sport. Now.
8: In sport, Adelaide coach Matthew Nix says it was like someone flicked a switch in the Magpies when reflecting on his side's 34-point loss at home last night in the AFL. The Crows were 26 points up at one stage and everything was going to plan. Nix says the team will review the loss.
11: So that one, that hurts. I think it stings a bit, you know, from a mental point of view as well. Credit to our opposition. They maintained the rage on us.
8: And in the NRL last night, the Panthers have come from behind to beat the Eels by 6 points and move 2 games clear on top of the table.
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16: Cool and cloudy today. Tomorrow looks cloudy to kick off the weekend. Slight chance of a shower and a top of 15 degrees. Sunday, chance of morning fog, partly cloudy. A slight chance of a shower and a top of 17. Then on Monday, chance of morning fog and frost. A partly cloudy day and a top of 18 degrees. Today, we're expecting a top of 14.
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0: 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Let's do something.
1: 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Better thank Ray White Riverland.

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1: Hello?
0: Hey, at least you've got us, helping you through your workday.

8931, the Riverlands, home of the hits. 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

0: The Riverlands over the hits, Magic 931 and Taboo. Fergie, Apple D, and Will I Am. Some funny nicknames, but they are the collective known as the Black Eyed Peas. Straight after Noah Kahan, I Got a Feeling plays. Here at Magic 931, don't you dare go anywhere. Hey, it is Zach and Tabby's Wheel of Wishes, $100 to a local business each and every morning. And this morning, Dingo from Renmark had his eyes on a prize that I'm not even sure we had.
1: Bottle of Jim Beam, but a bit early, but...
2: It is a bit early,
3: yeah,
2: isn't
3: that's
2: it?
3: Right.
2: I don't know if there's a... You might be able to get a glass of Jim Beam at some of the pubs that we've got
3: couple,
2: on here.
3: Yeah.
2: Shall we see...
3: Yeah.
2: Shall we spin the wheel for Dingo?
3: Yeah, that's right. Yeah. Let's do it.
1: Give her a rip.
2: All right.
3: We have a chance to win a Wakery Hotel Motel voucher. Good food, great times. What do we got there?
2: Dingo, it's not a bottle of Jim Beam, but it is something that's going to help you rest your head when you get home after a big night on it. It's $100 to spend at Harvey Norman Renmark.
3: Ah, perfect.
1: Oh, that's cool.
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0: Magic 931, the Riverlands, home of the hits. We are getting closer to the weekend when we finally get there. Bit of time to unwind, relax. Can be hard in these times, though. There's a lot going on. If you need a bit of a lift, The Buck Up is the podcast that's your weekly antidote to the times. A couple of comedians in Kate Langbrook and Nath Valvo breaking down everything going on in their worlds to leave you feeling a little bit better by the end than you did at the start. If you want to check it out, it's The Buck Up with Kate Langbrook and Nath Valvo, and it's free on the iHeart app where you can hear us too here at Magic 931. Up next, though, let's get you closer to that weekend with another non-stop 10 in a row. Featuring TLC's Waterfalls, sandwiched between Ed Sheeran and his mate that he got up on stage the other day. Did you see this duet? You'll find out who that artist is the other side of this at Magic 931.
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1: 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Now.
6: Hi there, I'm John Michael. Aviation history has been made in Melbourne this morning with the world's longest range commercial plane touching down. The Airbus A350 making the test 19-hour direct journey from France ahead of Qantas launching non-stop 21-hour flights between Sydney and London next year for Project Sunrise. The airline's Alex Passerini telling Nine the world was watching.
7: It's been the most tracked in the world for a period of time. I think 36,000 when it took off, something like 12 or 13,000 now. So it's great the number of people and the interest shown.
6: The US has announced it'll increase tariffs on Australian products to 12.5% under the guise of human rights. Its trade office has determined Australia and 59 other countries were not doing enough to eliminate forced labour, so the tariffs have increased from 10%. Deputy PM Richard Marles telling Sky they'll continue to work with America to try and have that changed.
8: We stand with pride in terms of how our legal regime works in respect of forced labour and in relation to tariffs. We continue to make the argument to the United States that we want to see free trade.
6: And King Charles has opened the Commonwealth Games in Scotland this morning after Victoria pulled the pin on the event.
9: Over the next 10 days, we will certainly thrive here in Glasgow as the city once again welcomes the Commonwealth family with warm hearts.
6: That's His Majesty there on 7.
1: Go posh with high tea, bubbles on arrival, housemade scones, ribbon sandwiches and chocolate profiteroles. Sundays at the Berry Hotel.
10: 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Now.
6: In sport, the Panthers have bounced back from a 12-point deficit to eventually beat the Eels 24-18 last night in the NRL. Two Penrith players were both sin-bin in the clash. Coach Ivan Cleary with this cheeky swipe.
10: I was just going to say, just been watching the World Cup for a while, we had a lot of blacks in the bin. Wasn't there?
11: I think Andrew John said Mitch Moses could have got an acting gig on Max.
10: Yeah.
6: And Collingwood has jumped to seventh on the AFL ladder with a 34-point win over the Crows in Adelaide last night.
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0: Cool and cloudy today. Tomorrow looks cloudy to kick off the weekend. Slight chance of a shower and a top of 15 degrees. Sunday, chance of morning fog, partly cloudy. A slight chance of a shower and a top of 17. Then on Monday, chance of morning fog and frost. A partly cloudy day and a top of 18 degrees. Today, we're expecting a top of 14.
2: 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We're the Riverlands home of the hits. And here's why.
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Hinterlands, home of the hits, Magic 931. Another update from the Taylor Swift, Travis Kelce wedding. Apparently Madison Square Garden temporarily disabled their surveillance system to keep it dark for the couple, which is, you know, a lot of facial recognition, which you didn't really need because there were so many famous people, right? I knew you coming up next to Post Malone and Bruno Mars in as well as we go non-stop 10 in a row for Ray White Riverland. You go to real estate experts, trust Ray White Riverland to handle all your buying, selling, renting and investing needs.

0: Magic 931, the Riverlands, home of the hits. 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Dance No More, that absolute funk disco anthem is next. 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

0: Riverland's home of the hit cities, Magic 931 with Craig. Have you won with Zach and Tabby's Wheel of Wishes? Given away plenty and there's still more to win, it is Magic 931's birthday and we want to celebrate giving you up to and over $100 to spend at local businesses. Like $100 to spend at the Overland Corner Hotel. It's a DJ night at Overland Corner Hotel on August 1. The Winter Bush Doof, good music, good vibes, good times. I got $100 to spend at Riverland Steel given away as well. Riverland Steel, there's locals serving locals. It's good to go to someone you know. And of course, $100 to spend at Louis and Me given away. Louis, Me and Wakery, where every woman finds her perfect style every time. If you want to find out what's left on the Wheel of Wishes to give away next week, keep listening, I'll let you know. But has anyone got a little twitch on their nose? We're going to take the theme tune to I Dream of Jeannie, turn it to Sucker DJ with Dimples D in the Throwback Lunch. Straight after your local news update with Lockie Winnell in a moment, here at Magic 931.
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1: 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Now.
13: With the latest, I'm Lockie Winnell. A proposed property development in Piringa remains on hold, with information revealing non-approved excavations that exposed Aboriginal ancestral remains. The property on Panorama Court first caught the attention of locals and council in 2022, when works were carried out at the time with no development approval. After being ordered to stop, just last year council reached a settlement with the developer under an enforceable voluntary undertaking, requiring remedial works and a $150,000 payment towards council costs, including legal fees. Meanwhile, just recently it was revealed artefacts were located at the site, something the local River Murray Mallee Aboriginal Corporation say were only made aware of years after the initial works. The matter is now said to be resolved. However, for the project, remains on hold in the application phase. A program helping South Australian wine businesses achieve sustainability certification has reached a major milestone. The SA Wine Industry Association Sustainability Certification Assistance Program has now helped 55 grape and wine businesses become certified members of Sustainable Wine Growing Australia. Some of the 55 are based in the Riverland, with local wine industry groups quick to promote the training offerings, which gather the support of PIRZA as part of the SA Wine Recovery Program. Industry leaders say they hope the milestone will encourage more growers and winemakers to seek the sustainability certification in the future. Community arts projects across the Riverland are being urged to get their applications in for the latest round of Country Arts SA funding. Grants of up to $30,000 are available through the Project Grants Program to help bring regional creative ideas to life. To help prospective applicants, an online workshop will be held on the 6th of August, offering practical advice and on how to prepare a strong submission. Applications are open to regional artists, groups and organisations, with funding requests closing on the 17th of August. Sport. Riverland football tomorrow sees round 12 with teams balancing player availability and injury lists. Following a draw the last time they played, Berry take on Barmer and Monash, with the teams both in the top four for now. Since the draw, Berry have won their last four games, while Barmer and Monash come into the match falling short last week against Wakery. Wakery head to Loxton North, take on the Panthers, who need some wins to stay with the pack as finals gets closer, while Loxton head to Renmark to take on the Rovers in what's Renmark's second last home game for the year. Now you're up to date. I'm Lucky Winnell.
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14: Hi there, I'm John Michael. Nearly 38,000 people worldwide have been tracking a history-making Melbourne-bound flight that has touched down today. The 19-hour journey from France is part of a test for Qantas' new ultra-long haul plane, which is set to embark on the airline's first non-stop Sydney to London flights next year. The airline's Alex Passerini telling Nine it's been a long time coming.
15: Just wonderful to have the aeroplane here after, you know, a lot of conversations, planning and everything that goes into making something like today happen. But seeing the physical aeroplane here, it's super exciting.
14: The Deputy Prime Minister continues to stand by his leader, Anthony Albanese, despite the threat of One Nation looming over the party. Pauline Hanson's party continues to have strong results in recent polling, often leading Labor. And speaking before day two of the ALP conference, Richard Miles has told the ABC their party has never been stronger.
16: We've got, in my experience, the most unified conference that I can remember. And that's a real testament to Anthony Albanese's leadership. And the support that there is, understandably, in the Labor Party conference for the Albanese Labor government, and to see it continue as a long-term Labor government.
14: And King Charles has officially opened the Commonwealth Games in Glasgow this morning.
17: It is now my great pleasure to declare the 23rd Commonwealth Games open.
14: That's on 7 there.
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14: In sport, a big comeback by Penrith in the NRL last night to avoid a shock loss to Parramatta. The Panthers were down 12-0 early in the game and had players sin bin in each half, but still managed to find enough to hold off their crosstown rivals to finish 24-18 winners. Tonight, the Roosters take on the Knights before the Storm meet the Rabbitohs. And in the AFL last night, the Magpies had an upset win over the Crows in Adelaide, winning by 34 points to jump to 7th on the table.
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0: Cool and cloudy today. Tomorrow looks cloudy to kick off the weekend. Slight chance of a shower and a top of 15 degrees. Sunday, chance of morning fog, partly cloudy. A slight chance of a shower and a top of 17. Then on Monday, chance of morning fog and frost, a partly cloudy day and a top of 18 degrees. Today, we're expecting a top of 14.
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0: 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Doesn't get much better than that on a Friday. Of course, we know Adam Sandler recently did the officiating of Taylor Swift and Travis Kelce's wedding. But when he was the wedding singer, do you remember the song that kicked off the film? That one is going to come up straight after Sucker DJ from Dimples D in the Throwback Lunch for TJ's Furniture. We've got the Fooey's lined up as well and Marky Mark with the Funky Bunch. But first up, the Caesars and Jerk It Out here at Magic 931.

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0: Magic 931, the Riverlands, home of the hits and the throwback lunch for TJ's Furniture. Anyone got a spare $4,000 hanging around? Because if you do, you can recreate the guitar sound from the Dookie album from Green Day. They've dialed it into a new amp from Marshall. Signature heavy distortion. Look, probably cheaper to just listen as we play When I Come Around shortly here at Magic 931. Plenty on to do this weekend, and Zach is going to be out and about.
1: I am putting my hand up to try and fly in July.
2: Yeah, it's happening down at the Loxton Aerodrome from 9 a.m. on Sunday. You can go up in a light aircraft. Is this something you've ever done before?
1: No, but it's definitely something I really want to do. I reckon I was on the an older Royal Flying Doctor Service flight when I was a baby. That might have been a small little plane.
2: But that would have not been a very, very fun trip.
1: No, I was like 2 days old. So,
2: yeah. So fond memories then.
1: Yeah, I remember it like it was yesterday.
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0: It's the Riverlands home of the hits, Magic 931 with Craig, and how about this? South Australian legends back to back. Guy Sebastian, huge song with Lupe Fiasco, Battle Scars, back to back with Sonny Federa, DOD and Poppy Bascom, Think About Us. Hometown heroes in the next 10 minutes. Where next week, you got to keep listening for our birthday banger. 50 cents in the club. We could turn that into $100 to spend at a local business. It's Zach and Tabby's Wheel of Wishes celebrating our birthday. Still on the wheel. Oh, we got two $55 dinner vouchers to Earth Restaurant. You can collect both of those for $110 in total. Also, lifestyle enhancement on the wheel with a $100 voucher to spend there. And how about $100 to spend at a cocktail masterclass for two at 23rd Street Distillery? All up for grabs next week as the Wheel of Wishes continues here at Magic 931.
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0: 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I won't give you any of my details for the weekend. I'll just have a good one. You do too. We'll reconvene on Monday. But the Offspring are coming up. I won't tell you anymore. But Benson Boone is also lined up. And Ella Langley. And Rob's going to take you through it. Have a great weekend. I'll catch you Monday at Magic 931.
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7: 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Now.
8: Hello, I'm Monique Crichton. Australia's pushing back against new US tariffs on local exports. Trade Minister Don Farrell says a new 12.5% tariff imposed by the Trump administration is completely unjustified. He argues the nation has some of the strongest laws against forced labour in supply chains.
9: We do not believe it was justified. We believe that amongst all of the countries in the world, Australia does take the issue of modern slavery seriously.
8: Adelaide shipyards will be boosted with a further $4.6 billion investment. It comes as the state shipbuilding industry prepares to build AUKUS nuclear-powered subs. South Australian Premier Peter Malinauskas says it's a game changer.
10: People being born today in South Australia will have the opportunity to have some of the most advanced technical skills that you could possibly comprehend to set them up for life or future jobs. And then their children and then their children will get the same opportunities.
8: Queenslanders are being urged to steer clear of dead or sick birds as the state investigates its first potential case of the deadly H5 strain of bird flu. Further tests are being carried out on a wild bird that washed up on Moreton Island. And Prince Harry and Meghan Markle have given us a rare glimpse of their children. Meghan posting photos of their holiday in the UK on social media, which included snaps of Archie and Lilibet. The Sussexes also reunited with King Charles for the first time in 4 years while they were on the trip.
7: Go posh with high tea, bubbles on arrival, housemade scones, ribbon sandwiches and chocolate profiteroles. Sundays at the Berry Hotel.
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8: In sport, it's a Friday doubleheader in the AFL with the Demons taking on the Cats in Melbourne and the Dockers battling the Eagles in the West. The Magpies swooped into Adelaide last night, thrashing the Crows. Adelaide coach Matthew Nick says it fell apart in the second term.
11: Respect and credit where it's due, but we are better than that. So we'll find a way to get ourselves back on the horse.
8: And Penrith are now 4 points clear at the top of the NRL ladder after surviving a scare against the Eels last night. That's the latest in news and sport.
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16: Cloudy around the Riverland today for a top of 14. Then on Saturday, cloudy and 15. Sunday, partly cloudy and 17. Then for Monday, partly cloudy, 18 around the Riverland.
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16: 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Hey, happy Friday around the Riverland. 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And if your event's not up there, send it on through. We would love to spread the word. 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A bit of Grande off her latest and Ella Langley after Benson Boone. It's almost the weekend on Magic 931. He was a

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1: That one's a nightmare for HR on the Riverlands, home of the hits. We're halfway through Nonstop, 10 in a row. Vanessa Amorosi's got one that perfectly captures the freedom, the possibility of a Friday. Getting to that one after Vance Joy. Let her rip in your Nonstop 10 in a row for Ray White Riverland. Magic 931.

0: Rubens at Magic 931, wrapping up this hour's non-stop 10 in a row. Thanks to Ray White Riverland. 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It's a new album out today. A-Shark's latest plus, making a special appearance on Will and Woody from 5 o'clock. Good to get acquainted. Keep your ears out in the next few minutes. Milky and more grabs next. The Aussie's really taken over this afternoon on Magic 931.
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0: 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Feels like I've just won the World Cup. Little Nas X wrapping up this hour on Magic 931. Over to your news, sport and weather, and of course, more tunes. 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
1: 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Now.
9: Hello, I'm Monique Crichton. New US tariffs are coming into force, with Donald Trump claiming Australia is among nations not doing enough to combat forced labour. The figure is 12.5%. The government has called it unjustified, and opposition leader Angus Taylor appears to agree.
10: And that's the wrong thing for this country. And I call on all my parliamentary colleagues, to flat out oppose this tariff increase and to impose tariffs being imposed on Australian exports.
9: An extra $4.6 billion in taxpayer funds is being committed to the AUKUS defence program. The money will help expand the Osborne shipyard in Adelaide, where our nuclear-powered subs will be built. Five mine sites in central Queensland have been closed after the death of a mine worker. Early reports say a giant mining truck reversed over a vehicle at Peak Downs, leaving a second man in hospital in a stable condition. The federal government is reviewing recommendations from a report into the country's national security laws. The review finding the laws are extensive and could affect privacy, freedom of speech and democratic rights. It's recommended 20 changes to make the laws more effective. Microsoft is investigating reports of an outage affecting Teams. Users around the world reporting issues. And Tom Holland is going back to his dancing roots in his next movie. The Spider-Man star is set to play the legendary Fred Astaire in a new biopic.
1: Be a sport. 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Magic 931 Sport. Now.
9: In sport, West Coast coach Andrew McWalter doesn't want his team using dislike as a motivation tonight. He expects the players to be at the same level every game, not better because it's a WA state game. But he understands there's rivalry with the Dockers.
11: I hope we dislike every opposition the same as we dislike Freo. That's honestly how I think of it. And maybe I'm still naive in what this is, but I don't want our players to think of this game as any bigger than any other one.
9: Melbourne and Geelong also do battle at the G. That's the latest in news and sport.
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16: Magic weather.
0: Cloudy around the Riverland today for a top of 14. Then on Saturday, cloudy and 15. Sunday, partly cloudy and 17. Then for Monday, partly cloudy, 18 around the Riverland.
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Out of touch, but Ray White Riverland are on the ball. They are your go-to real estate experts all around the Riverland, where we've got non-stop 10 in a row, halfway there. Still coming up with Teddy Swims and a bit of Smash Mouth for a Friday. That feels like the right amount of fun. Taylor Swift is first.

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Like my favorite song going round and round my head. 5 days on the freeway.

0: 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Lucky you can too, as we wrap up the non-stop 10 in a row. Hey, it's another good one for a Friday. Ed Sheeran getting back to what matters. Probably a Sunday roast involved, you'd imagine. It's after Olivia Rodrigo's latest All Around the Riverland on Magic 931.
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0: Dua Lipa on Magic. I don't know how we didn't think of that one earlier this morning when Zach and Tabby were doing Superstar Showdown flying themed songs, because of course Zach is going to check out the Try and Fly in July for the Loxton Aero Club, going up in a plane, not for the first time, but first time in that sort of plane. Absolutely great fun to find this weekend. We'll get into news, sport and weather up next. Zach and Tabby back on Monday morning with more of this.
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1: 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Now.
13: Hi, I'm Monique Crichton. The federal government is vowing to maintain the pressure on the US over tariffs on our exports. America's justifying an increase to 12.5% by saying Australia has not done enough to stamp out forced labour. Trade Minister Don Farrell says we're a world leader against modern slavery.
14: This imposition of higher tariffs on Australia is completely unjustified, and we will continue to lobby the United States Trade Representative to remove all tariffs on Australian goods.
13: Bird flu appears to have surfaced in another state, Queensland, the latest to run more tests on a wild bird which tested positive after washing up on Moreton Island. If confirmed, it'd take the national tally of H5 cases to 18. There's been a big AUKUS funding announcement on day two of the Labor Party conference in Adelaide, a further $4.6 billion for the shipyard which will build the subs. Deputy PM Richard Miles says it'll be the highest tech production line in the country.
15: The $4.6 billion that we're announcing today on top of the $3.9 billion that we announced in February, a total of $8.5 billion, is part of around a $30 billion investment that will be made here in the building of this facility.
13: And Socceroos star Christian Velpato has allegedly been busted driving under the influence in Sydney. Police say the 22-year-old tested positive to cocaine after he was caught speeding in the early hours of this morning. He's been fined and lost his international license for 6 months.
1: Go posh with high tea, bubbles on arrival, house-made scones, ribbon sandwiches and chocolate profiteroles. Sundays at the Berry Hotel.
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13: In sport, it's a big night in the AFL with Melbourne taking on Geelong before Frio does battle with West Coast. Two games also in the NRL with the Knights taking on the Roosters, the Storm facing the Rabbitohs in the later game. And swimming sensation Molly O'Callaghan will hit the pool in Glasgow tonight our time, now that the Commonwealth Games are underway. That's the latest in news and sport.
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0: Cloud tonight and going down to 3 degrees across the Riverland this evening. On Saturday, cloudy and 15. Sunday's a partly cloudy top of 17. Then Monday, partly cloudy once more and 18 across the Riverland.
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0: 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They've also got 10 hits non-stop and in a row for you right now. Everything from G Flip into Mumford & Sons. But we'll kick it off a little kinky, a little freaky. Sam Smith, Kim Petras, Magic 931 with Rob.

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All the hits for Ray White Riverland. Got some Lizzo, got some Somba. And I want you to imagine the perfect woman, half Libby, half Bianca. You get Libianca teaming up with Sonny Federa on Magic 931. Baby.

0: Zomba all around the region, his latest on Magic 931, My Body Isn't Ready. You might be thinking, Rob, I'm not ready for the weekend. I don't know what to do with myself waking up and not having Zach and Tabby on my radio. Well, some of their best bits. Get another run on a Saturday morning from 7 through to 9. All the hijinks, all the laughs. Speaking of weekends, we're about to break free of our corporate shackles. I'm finally taking off the tie. As we get ready for that one, Ariana Grande's in around 10 more minutes around the Riverlands, home of the hits on Magic 931.
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5: 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Now.
7: Hi, I'm Brooke Seychelle. Day two of Labor's party conference in Adelaide has thrown the spotlight on AUKUS. That's because a further $4.6 billion is being invested in the naval shipyards at Osborne. South Australian Premier Peter Malinauskas says things are moving towards building the subs.
8: We stood down here in February and revealed the full-scale plan for the Osborne yard for the purposes of AUKUS, a $30 billion investment. And now we see that money translating from a number on a piece of paper to real facilities.
7: Both sides of politics have pushed back on America's increase to tariffs on Aussie exports. The new figure is 12.5%, and it's been connected to our nation not doing enough about slave labour. A review into Australia's espionage and foreign interference laws has advised changes to make the laws more effective while not impacting press freedom. The report into our national security laws, tabled in Parliament yesterday, also recommending harsher penalties for foreign spies. The federal government says it will look into the report and its recommendations. Socceroos star Christian Volpato has lost his international license for 6 months and copped a fine after allegedly testing positive to cocaine behind the wheel. It's also alleged he was doing more than 50 k's over the speed limit when stopped by police in Sydney overnight. And Lewis Capaldi has been announced as the headliner for the Spilt Milk Festival in December. It's been locked in for Canberra, the Gold Coast, Geelong and Perth.
5: Be a sport. 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Magic 931 Sport. 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
7: In sport, a big signing for the Cats ahead of tonight's match with the Demons at the G. Patrick Dangerfield inking a new one-year deal, taking him to a 20th AFL season. He's also pushing towards 400 games. A blow for the Cowboys ahead of their clash with the Broncos in Townsville tomorrow. With Tom Dearden ruled out with an ankle injury, Jackson Purdue likely to shift back to the halves. And more gold for Jess Fox at the Canoe World Championships in the US, taking out the women's K1 title for a third gold of the meet. That's the latest in news and sport.
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9: Magic weather. cloud tonight and going down to 3 degrees across the Riverland this evening. On Saturday, cloudy and 15. Sunday's a partly cloudy top of 17. Then Monday, partly cloudy once more and 18 across the Riverland.
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9: 1 hour to go before you're sitting back, relaxing, maybe cracking open one of Tony Paston's AI-generated beers. 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Loxton Show, I'm sure he'll be smiling and showing them off in a couple of months' time. 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It's Friday. 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

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Brand new U2 this week, and we're going to spin it again. Street of Dreams over the next 15 minutes. Hard to beat Taylor Swift, so we'll jump into her. It's Magic 931.

0: 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Now that we've given our tech team a heart attack, let's play some new music instead.
1: 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Magic.

0: Britney Spears on Magic. We have gone prize crazy for the past 2 weeks and 1 week left of our Wheel of Wishes. Surely we'll have celebrated Magic's 28th birthday by this time next week in full. But it means when we play the birthday banger, it's your chance to call up, spin the wheel and claim a prize worth $100 or more. We've got a couple of Earth restaurant vouchers for a lovely dinner. There's $100 to spend at Riverland Tire Power. Tires are one of those things that are no fun to spend money on. So $100, huge help there. Could even be giving you $100 worth of groceries at Coles, thanks to Riverland Central. Thank you so much to all the Riverland businesses on board to give away some sweet prizes, celebrate our birthday. And congrats to all our prize winners so far these first 2 weeks. We're back again on Monday for Magic 931.
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2: 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Hey.

0: What a week! And finally, over here on Magic 931, you get out and enjoy it. I hope you find some time for yourself. Will and Woody for more fun from 5 o'clock. Special guest Amy Shark joins the boys. Possibly a collab on the way.
1: 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Amy Shark's people.
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1: Sharky's people have heard it. They like it. They want to get Amy on one of your mixes. So she joins us this afternoon and we see if we can get that collaboration off the ground. We'll see you then.
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3: 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Now.
9: Hey, I'm Brooke Seychelle. There's been a big AUKUS funding announcement on day two of the Labor Party conference in Adelaide. A further $4.6 billion for the shipyards, which will build the subs. Deputy PM Richard Miles says it'll be the highest tech production line in the nation.
10: The $4.6 billion that we're announcing today, on top of the $3.9 billion that we announced in February, a total of $8.5 billion, is part of around a $30 billion investment that will be made here in the building of this facility.
9: We're being urged not to panic buy fuel as tensions continue to push oil prices higher. Oil has climbed above $100 a barrel after Yemen's Houthi rebels struck two Saudi vessels in the Red Sea. Dramatic scenes at Sydney International Airport today, with a man on outstanding warrants arrested this morning. Detectives and Border Force officers charging the 37-year-old alleged bikie associate in Mascot. The warrants relate to alleged drug supply and directing a criminal group. Further testing is underway after a wild bird tested positive to bird flu in Queensland. The petrel washing up on Moreton Island, if confirmed, it could be our 18th case. And Reese Witherspoon and Jennifer Aniston have confirmed the end of their hit TV series Morning Wars. The pair taking to social media to announce season 5 will be the last. It's set to air in 2027. Both received Golden Globe nominations for their work on the series. They say they're happy they're being allowed to end things on their own terms.
3: Go posh with high tea, bubbles on arrival, housemade scones, ribbon sandwiches and chocolate profiteroles. 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
9: In sport, Collingwood's Isaac Quaynor has spoken about being booed by Crows fans at Adelaide Oval last night, a year after he was the subject of a homophobic slur. Adelaide's Isaac Rankin served a suspension, but it was Quaynor who copped the heat from the Adelaide home crowd.
12: I think everyone was a bit confused by it. But I obviously understand why they're doing it. But whether or not I agree with it is a different question.
9: Round 21 in the NRL continues tonight with the Knights up against the Roosters before the Bunnies clash with the Storm.
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0: Cloudy tonight and going down to just 2 degrees across the Riverland. Saturday will be cloudy, expecting a top of 15. Sunday, partly cloudy up to 17. Then Monday, partly cloudy and 18.

0: Good afternoon, everyone. It is Will and Woody. I hope you're having a brilliant drive home. Woodrow, it is a Friday, which means it's my last day over here in Europe away from you guys, which is tragic.
1: Well, no, it's...
0: Tragic, really?
1: No, it's exciting. No, it's exciting because we can't wait to wrap our arms around you and we cannot wait to have the presence of DJ Will in this studio for the first time since the announcement of the DJ National Tour that will be kicking off on August the 3rd. There is so many things we've got planned next week to promote the event. And today, Wilbur, I mean, people think Friday. You guys don't work on a Friday. But as a DJ manager, I work and I work hard. And I have managed to secure one of Australia's premier artists to come into this radio studio to give some advice to you, my friend, to you, DJ Will. It's Amy Shark.
0: She's Did she play guitar?
1: Oh, yeah. Amazing. She's
0: two things. I don't think she's ever DJed.
1: No, but she's
0: plays guitar.
1: But she's
0: and
1: been.
0: Secondly, I'm pretty sure producer Liv organised this chat.
1: No. Liv, actually, this is the first Liv's heard of it. Liv's like, what?
2: Amy Shark? Amy Shark?
1: Yeah, I called
2: That's
1: her this
2: awesome.
1: Morning.
2: That's awesome.
1: Yeah, yeah, yeah.
2: Well done.
1: Yeah, thank you so much. She actually got in touch with me. She's actually keen to collaborate.
0: Liv just emailed me a guest sheet and was like, here's all the notes I've made for you on Amy Shark after I've organised the interview.
2: I work fast.
1: Yeah, I told her this morning. I said, Amy Shark's coming in. Pronto. Get to work immediately. Run.
0: I just don't believe you organised this.
1: I did. Yeah. She wants to collaborate with you, which is really, really exciting, Wilbur. She's in here very, very shortly. Right now, though, for all you guys listening, you could win $10,000 if you get 16 cans in a row in Can You Hear It? Can you tell the difference between beer and soft drink based on the sound of that can opening? We'll do it up next. It's Will and Woody.
3: Will and Woody for the drive home.
4: Will and Woody!
5: Magic 931.

0: It's Will and Woody. Hope you have a wonderful Friday afternoon. Right now, it is, of course, $10,000 if you get 16 in a row, beer or soft drink based on the sound of the can opening. Can you hear it?
1: I'm going to say that's a soft drink.
2: Can you hear it?
3: It's a beer.
2: Can you hear it?
4: Darcy, no. Darcy, no. Darcy, no.
5: Oh, yeah, let's get straight into it. We got Hayley here who wants to play. Hayley, do you think you are capable of getting the 16 in a row?
1: I'd hope so.
5: All right, it all starts at one, Hayley, and here it is. Oh, whoa, Hayley, you made a huge noise right on the can crack there. I mean, don't apologise to me. You've cooked yourself.
0: It's your game.
5: Did you still hear the can opening? Because I can't re-crack.
1: I heard it, but I didn't hear it properly.
5: Well, what do you think it is?
1: Maybe. Like, do I have to say, what kind of, if it's beer or something, is that what I say?
5: Beer or soft drink. It's just out of two.
1: I'm going to say beer.
5: That's incorrect, Hayley. That's incorrect. What did you do? What noise went over the can?
1: You shut a drawer.
5: Shocking time to shut a drawer. Sorry, Hayley. Let's move on to Tim here. I still don't understand how people get on air and then ask questions about how to play this game. It's like going to flip a coin and saying, you call, and someone going, so what do I call here? It's just a 50-50.
0: It's beer or soft drink. Yeah, I agree, mate. Okay. It's also just remarkable that anyone would call a radio station and not know what they're calling for.
5: I think she heard 10 grand.
0: I find that.
5: And to be fair, when people hear 10
0: fair
5: grand,
0: enough.
5: They
0: fair
5: call.
0: Enough. Yes.
5: That's what Tim's done. You ready to play, Tim?
6: Yes, boys. How are we?
5: I'm outstanding, Tim.
0: So good, Tim.
5: Let's go. Can one.
6: That would be a beer.
5: Here we go, Timmy. Here we go.
6: Winner, chicken dinner.
5: Yes. Got to celebrate them all, mate. You've got to celebrate them all. 15 to go, and you have won yourself $10,000. Timmy, here is can number two.
6: I'm going to try soft drink.
5: Yes, you are, Tim, and you've got it.
6: Oh, yeah.
0: Nice, Timmy.
5: Why have you got good ears, Tim? What do you do for work?
6: I'm actually in retail, but I'm actually did the early morning shift. So I'm actually home, nice and quiet, no distractions, and, ready to go.
5: Beauty, Timmy. You can crack into a couple of soft drinks or beers after this then, Timmy, which is great. Let's go for can number three, my friends.
6: I'm going to say, I think another soft drink.
5: Tim.
6: It's a beer, Tim.
5: But, mate, you've still got the rest of the day off. So you enjoy, mate. Put your feet up. Have a beer responsibly if you want, Timmy. You're a good man. Let's move on to Belinda. Belinda, let's crack one before we go to the song here. Let's get you warm. You ready to go?
7: I'm ready to go.
5: Okay, Belinda, here's your first can.
7: Okay, I'm going to go soft drink.
5: Let's go to a song, Belinda. Let's go to a song. Are you confident, Belinda?
0: Building the pressure.
7: I'm confident. Here we
5: go. You're confident. All right.
0: Can one.
5: All right. The suspense is wild. Does she get to can two?
0: No pressure. No pressure at all.
5: Hey, there couldn't be more.
0: No one cares.
5: Are you feeling the pressure, Belinda?
7: I'm feeling the pressure.
5: Yeah, she is. The suspense is wild, Will. We're going to a song. We find out, has she nailed can one? On the other side, it's Will and Woody.
8: Driving you home. Magic.

0: It's Will and Woody for Yui. I hope you're having a brilliant drive home. Right now, it's beer or soft drink based on the sound of the can opening.
1: Can you hear it? Can you hear it? Can you hear it?
2: Australia has been left on a cliff edge, Will, as Belinda. She had a guess for can one before the song there. Belinda, how are the nerves?
3: I'm so nervous, but I think I'm right.
2: No one's tuned out, obviously. Everyone needs to know if you're going to be moving on to can two. You said soft drink, Belinda.
3: Yep.
2: That's correct. Well done. You've got can one. Great well work. Done. Great work, Belinda. Are you ready for can two?
3: I am. Let's go. That one's soft drink. Definitely soft drink.
2: Sorry, Belinda. It's definitely not soft drink. That was a crisp beer. Maybe I threw you by making you wait over a song after can one. Potentially, Will.
0: A little bit of that going on, I reckon. And you know, I'm a big fan of yours, Woods, but I think your can cracking has arguably been the worst it's ever been today.
2: Do you know what? I'm going to let you in on something here. And it's good for our last couple of players to know this. Whenever I clip my fingernails, there's a lot of sensitivity there on the edge of the fingers. There. So the crack is a bit slower because I'm in pain. I'm under duress.
0: Pain.
2: I mean, I've got very sensitive nail beds.
0: How tightly do you clip your nails?
2: I'm a man of efficiency, so when I clip my nails, I don't want to do it again for 6 months. So I go almost down to the bone. Linda.
0: God.
4: Hello.
2: Linda, now that you know I'm playing through pain, I'm sure you've got a lot more respect for me, but also know The cans are opening a little slow today.
4: Okay.
2: Righto. Here's can one. Ah.
4: Beer.
2: Incorrect, Linda. Soft aside.
0: Yelled over the top as well.
2: So I'm in pain.
0: Yelled over the top.
2: I'm in pain. I'm going to swap fingers. Sorry, Linda. That was a Coke. Final player, Amelia. You ready to go?
5: That was soft drink, so I feel pretty confident.
2: All right.
0: Oh, nice.
2: Nice, Amelia. That's what we all do. Even when we're not playing on air, we're playing in our cars, Amelia.
5: I'm hoping I didn't speak too soon, but we'll see how we go.
2: All right. Okay. I'm swapping fingers here, Amelia. You don't need to know that, but here is can one for you.
5: Oh, that was iffy. I'm going to go with soft drink.
2: Yeah, oh, well done.
5: Thank you. Yes,
2: really, I don't know how you got it. Got to be the worst crack we've ever had.
0: It's on my desk as well.
2: Sorry about that. There's Coke everywhere.
5: You got
0: clean that.
2: Nothing better than a bit of Coke on your desk though, Wilbur. The sweetness. Okay, Amelia, you ready for can two?
5: I am.
2: Okay, here we go, Amelia.
5: Let's go beer.
2: Yes!
0: Yes,
2: yes! Huge. I'm going to be honest, this is bittersweet for me because the longer you go, the more pain my fingers under. But I'll push through for you, Amelia.
5: I feel good about it.
2: You feel good about it? Wow, brutal.
5: It's worth it.
2: It's worth it for you, Amelia.
0: Let's maybe go. Double finger at Woods.
2: It's too risky to try something new now. I don't want to cook it for you, Amelia. I'm going to push through the pain.
0: Well, it might just disperse the pressure across more than my finger.
2: No, I fully get that might work. I've never tried it before, and now's not the time. Amelia, can three?
5: Yes. Soft drink?
2: Yes!
0: Yes.
2: Oh, Amelia!
5: I just like seeing you in pain.
2: I can see that. I can feel that.
0: A lot of people do.
2: Ah, man. I'm almost bleeding. All right, here we go.
0: You're not bleeding.
2: I might be. Look.
0: You're not bleeding.
2: Look at that. You can't see on the camera, mate.
0: You're pathetic. Yeah, honestly, get it together, mate.
2: I'm going to need a Band-Aid.
0: You're cracking soft drink cans. To be fair, that's why when you go to a sausage sizzle and they're opening cans with a spoon.
2: Yeah, I did that when I was the bartender for the Powderfinger Silverchair Tour, which no one cares about hearing. Amelia, you ready to go for can four?
5: Let's put it away, yeah.
2: Here we go.
5: Oh, soft drink.
2: I'm kind of happy about it, but that's a beer, Amelia. I'm sorry. Oh, I'm sorry.
0: I'm loving that.
2: God, that one really hurt me. That was a beer. But Amelia, I feel like I'm to blame for so much of that because my cracking was right off. So you can have yourself a $100 Red Rooster voucher. Oh, get all the chicken in the world. You can get, I mean, you can get a $10 whole roast chicken, so you can get 10 chickens, Amelia, on the way home. Get 10,
5: I'm ready for my 10 chickens. Thank you.
2: 10 chooks. You're the chicken lady. You could knock on your neighbor's doors, deliver chickens. It'd be so popular. Monday to Wednesday.
5: I'm ready to have more friends. Thank you.
2: Sorry, I'm just reading Monday to Wednesday, $10 whole roast chickens at Red Rooster. Not sure how much they are on a Friday. But it's still a good deal, no doubt. Enjoy your chicken night, Amelia.
5: Bye.
2: All right, see ya.
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said, are you gonna be my girl? 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

0: Hi.
1: Hope you're having a wonderful drive home. It is Will and Woody for Yui this afternoon. Hey, Amy Shark's going to join us a little bit later on. It's album launch day for her, so she's popping by.
2: Also.
1: Right now, though, Woods.
2: Also, yes. I mean, yes, it's a crazy coincidence that she is also launching an album. It's called Soft Pop. We're going to play her new single, Kinda Hot. But funnily enough, that's actually not the reason she's coming in. That is just a crazy coincidence. The reason she's coming in is because she and her people have heard a couple of your DJ mixes on SoundCloud, my friend, and she wants to do a collaboration before your first ever national DJ tour.
0: I'm DJ Will.
2: I was blown away. I was flicking through
1: my
2: emails.
1: Amy Shark wants to collab with me.
2: Yes, she does. Well, haven't spoken to her directly about it yet, but her people, they reached out to me via email. They just said they've heard a couple of the mixes on SoundCloud. They were blown away. They used words like progressive, party starter, and then they just said sexy. And I obviously agreed with all of those adjectives to describe your music. So Amy's coming in here, and that is the reason she's coming in here. She wants to talk to us about maybe appearing on one of your tracks. So we're going to play some to her. She's going to talk about it. It's really exciting. So that's in 20 minutes' time. I do want to go over, though, the fact that we've locked in I think we're doing four events over a week. We've locked in half of the tour so far. And if you have missed the locking in of the first two venues, have a listen to this. Catherine, where do you want Will to DJ?
3: I work in a demolition company, so it's a pretty cool area, and you guys would get some pretty cool vibes from there.
2: Catherine, we're coming to your work meeting. Lock it in.
4: DJ Will, have you heard of the Matildas? Well, set your standards far lower, my man. I am asking you to come out to pump up the session for the winless under 14 girls.
2: Ari, we're coming. We're bloody excited.
4: Oh, my gosh.
2: Okay, now if I get some, just a little bit of honesty from you. I feel like you're trying to do this cool thing where you don't want to show that you're excited on air. Let's just break that down. Let's just break that down. How are we feeling?
1: Victimized.
2: Used, bullied, victimized. We can put that on a poster. I like it. Play the victim. I like it. I like it. People want to care for you. They want to cuddle you. I love it. I love what you're doing. I love everything you're doing. So, I mean, I'm excited. It just feels like the perfect two ways to kick off the tour. But again, the movement
1: today.
2: Did I
1: say bored?
2: You didn't say that. Now, Amy Shark, she's going to be joining us. A quick one from me just before we do move on, because I do want to talk to you about a phone call that I had today. It was kind of related to the DJ tour. I had a phone call and I kept something from someone who was on the other end of the line around what I was doing, and I think it's really interesting. I'm gonna talk about that up next. But question for you: do you know a DJ called DJ Boring?
1: Yes.
2: What do you know about DJ Boring? Do you like them?
1: What do you mean? Yes, absolutely.
2: So we are in communication with DJ Boring. I'm not joking. We are going back and forth with DJ Boring, and he has agreed, DJ Boring, to film himself listening to your mixes, and he's going to do a reaction video for us. Boom.
1: Actually?
2: Boom. Yeah. Yes. Yes. So we're going to send him the John Howard mix. We're going to send him the thermo mix, obviously, and
1: he's
2: irrigation.
1: He's responsible for, I love, he's, he did this great song called Winona for a while ago, which I loved, which is worth checking out.
2: Well,
1: it's about Winona Ryder.
2: Right. Yeah. It makes sense. Makes sense. Well, your John Howard mix is about John Howard. It's just good to label these things. All right. So we've got to move on. Amy Shark with a collab very, very shortly. But up next, I mean, I'm just going to say it. Do you have to tell someone on the phone that you're naked? If you're on the phone, do you have to say, hey, I'm naked? Or do you just keep that private? That's what I want to talk about up next. I think it's a real dilemma.
1: Okay.
2: Have a think about it, because it happened to me this morning. It's Will and Woody.
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5: Hi, I'm Sally Pearson. The Commonwealth Games are officially underway in Glasgow. Swim star Molly O'Callaghan will hit the pool tonight in the opening heats, while 14-year-old Mia Hogan is in action in the para swimming. The women's 3-on-3 basketball team starts its campaign, as does the wheelchair women's side. And more gold for Jess Fox at the Canoe World Championship, taking out the women's K1 title for her third gold of the meet. And round 4 of the NRLW kicks off tomorrow. The Raiders host the Sharks, the Dragons take on the Bulldogs, while the Cowboys and Titans go head-to-head.
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0: Hope you're having a wonderful drive home. It is Will and Woody Woods.
1: Interested to get your advice here, Will. If you have a phone call with someone and on that phone call you are completely nude for the entire phone call, do you think you owe it to the person on the other end of the line to let them know that you are in fact nude and if they feel comfortable continuing with the conversation?
0: It depends. Probably depends on who you're talking to.
1: Okay. So I was talking...
0: I think in some circumstances that's, you know, funny and, you know, whatever. Mm-hmm. But like, you know, if you're talking to the head of HR or one of the women that produces our show, I'd say there's an issue.
1: So you think there's a gender thing here? As in, do you think...
0: Definitely.
1: So if I was talking to a woman, you think I should say something or don't say something or just don't pick up the phone?
0: I'd say just don't say something.
1: Don't say something. Okay. And then so if it's a man that's on the other line, because in this situation it's a man. I was speaking to a man this morning.
0: Depends how well you know them.
1: Like I've known them for a long time, but in a business context.
0: I need to know more. I'd need to know more about the relationship.
1: Okay. So it's our manager, Mark. So I had a conversation with Mark, our manager, and I was completely naked for the entire thing. Sweaty too. Yeah. I was sweaty and nude. And the whole time I was talking to him, I was like, is this wrong? You know, he has no idea that here I am naked and maybe that would make him feel uncomfortable. So I opted to go through the entire phone call and not mention something. And now I'm feeling, Will, this compulsion to call Mark now live on the show and just say, hey, mate, just wanted to touch base and let you know that I was naked for our phone call this morning.
0: Wow. Okay.
1: Do you think that's ethically the right thing to do?
0: No.
1: I'm feeling guilty, though.
0: I don't think you need to. I think he would feel more uncomfortable knowing that now. Do you know what I mean? Like, he's just gone about his day now. He's like, oh, had a lovely chat with Woody this morning.
1: Yeah.
0: You know, made some breakfast, whatever.
1: Yeah, yeah.
0: But
1: yeah.
0: Now he's going to be driving home and he's going to be like, wow. Why did Woody feel the need to tell me that he was nude and sweaty while I was on the phone? Do you know what I mean?
1: Yeah, like, I do know what you mean. Really, I know what you mean. Like, right, it's like I've got away with it now. I've got away with it. So why am I unearthing it? Well, look, at the end of the day, Will, I'm feeling weird about it. I just think I need to be honest with him, so I'm going to call him right now and just let him know.
0: Okay.
2: Mark Clemens.
1: Mark, it's Woody here. You're live on radio.
2: Oh, hello. Woody, how are you?
1: I'm outstanding. Will's here as well.
0: G'day, Mark.
2: How are you, boys?
0: Yeah, we're good, mate. We're good. Great. This is... I've actually got nothing to do with this. I'm going to distance myself immediately.
1: So, Mark, we had a beautiful phone call this morning, just a brief chat, just about the lay of the land. And I feel like I need to tell you something about that phone call.
2: Yes, certainly. We've always been open and honest with each other. Go for it, Woody.
1: This is my whole point, Mark, and this is exactly why I'm calling you, and I hope you're okay with this. And I apologise that I wasn't up front with you at the time, but for our phone call this morning, I was completely nude and very sweaty in a sauna.
2: Well, that's interesting, isn't it? I remember... can I say this? I can relate to that because I remember negotiating a deal while I was in the process of having colonic irrigation. So does that kind of balance it out a bit?
1: Was that one of our deals, Mark, when you were getting the colonic irrigation?
2: Absolutely. I work best when things are flowing well.
1: I'm so glad we've cleared the air, Mark.
2: And
1: so
2: luckily we didn't FaceTime each other, Woody. That's all I can say.
0: That is true. Was there a FaceTime request that came through? Did Woody try and FaceTime you, Mark?
2: He did actually, and I rejected it.
1: Lucky.
2: I know what he's like, Will. I know what he's like.
0: Yeah, we all do. See you, Mark.
1: All right, see you, Mark.
2: See you, boys. Take care. Bye,
0: mate.
2: Now.
0: Bye, mate.
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5: 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Now.
10: Hey there, I'm Brooke Seychelle. South Australian authorities are dealing with a death in custody. A 23-year-old man died yesterday afternoon while being arrested by police in Adelaide CBD. Assistant Police Commissioner Ian Parrott says he'd been aggressive and threatening prior to his arrest.
11: This was a dynamic incident which lasted minutes.
10: Three separate probes are now underway. Meanwhile, a wanted man has been arrested at Sydney International Airport after 8 years on the run. New South Wales Police, with the help of Border Force officers, arrested the 37-year-old in Mascot after arriving from a flight from Europe. The warrants relate to alleged drug supply and criminal group charges. It'll be a dry but frosty start to the weekend in most parts of the country, and anyone thinking of a carving up the moguls will be pleased to hear the latest update from Jonathan Howe at the Bureau.
12: The snow is possible above 1,500 metres across the snowy mountains.
10: The Aussie dollar has risen again, hitting the 70 US cent mark on the back of yesterday's unemployment figures, which show the jobless rate remains unchanged in June. And Seinfeld star Jason Alexander has apologised for a 14-year-old comedy sketch involving the then 17-year-old Courtney Stodden. The now 31-year-old called out the actor and the sketch on her socials, saying it was completely inappropriate. He's since apologised for it and donated $15,000 to a non-profit that aims to end forced child marriage in the US.
5: Be a sport. Take a mate to Bottomless Brunch, including food and a two-hour beverage package. Saturdays at the Berry Hotel. Magic 931 Sport. Now.
10: In sport, West Coast say they have plans in place to protect Harley Reid from any extra attention the Dockers plan on giving him in tonight's Western clash. However, coach Andrew McQualter says the Gunfielder is used to it.
13: He's a competitor. He'll be fine. He'll be able to, he gets targeted every week, so he'll handle that. He'll dish it back, and we'll ensure we have some mechanisms to support him as a coaching group and playing group as well.
10: And the Cowboys have ruled out Tom Dearden with an ankle injury ahead of their game with the Broncos in Townsville tomorrow.
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18: Magic weather.
19: Cloudy tonight and going down to just 2 degrees across the Riverland. Saturday will be cloudy, expecting a top of 15. Sunday, partly cloudy up to 17. Then Monday, partly cloudy and 18.

0: biggest quiz. Tell us,
1: buddy, let's play. All righty, playing the quiz today, we have got Bexley. Hello, Bexley.
2: Hello.
1: Hello. Hello. You seem very calm, Bexley.
2: Yeah.
1: Good. Amazing. We've never had such a calm quiz player, and I hope it works out for you, Bexley. How are you staying so calm?
2: Semi-calm.
1: Semi-calm now. The nerves are starting to calm. Okay, I'll stop asking questions about your calmness. Hey, Bexley, before we get into the quiz, Amy Shark is going to be in this studio right up next, which is very exciting. She's thinking about doing a collaboration with DJ Will. How does that make you feel?
2: Crazy.
1: It's exactly crazy. Right. It's crazy, Bexley. It's and we're going to get more details with Amy Shark up next. But let's try and win you $1,000. 30 seconds on the clock. Got to get 10 questions right. Can pass. Have to take your first answer. You ready, Bex?
2: Yes.
1: All right. Give me a type of fish.
2: Hammerhead.
1: What country is famous for bratwurst?
2: I don't know.
1: Pass. Name a book you've never finished.
2: Germany.
1: What is arachnophobia the fear of?
2: Spider.
1: What do you call someone who fixes cars?
2: I don't know. Mechanic.
1: So we haven't talked about that. Something quite extraordinary happened. So I asked you what country's famous for bratwurst. You didn't know. And then I said, name a book you've never finished. And you said Germany. Is that right?
2: Mm-hmm.
1: Germany is famous for bratwurst.
3: We'll get Bexley out of here.
1: Okay, fair enough. See you, Bexley. Yeah. Great effort. Didn't quite get there. You can have a $100 Red Rooster voucher, Bexley.
2: Thank you.
1: You can get that.
3: She's
1: chicken.
3: Getting the Louis Tomlinson tickets, I think.
1: And it wasn't finished. And you can have tickets to go and see credits. Louis Tomlinson.
3: Get him off the credits.
1: To be fair, a producer messaged me and said, no Louis Tomlinson. And I thought that meant no Louis Tomlinson. There was no comma there. It should have been no, comma, Louis Tomlinson.
4: Excuse me, I said that after you
3: Here we
4: did
3: go.
4: That.
1: Save
3: Here
1: me, Lou.
3: And the fractures are coming. Save the me. Fractures are coming.
1: I was attacked a lot earlier. Okay, Louis Tomlinson is touring this October in Melbourne, Sydney and Brisbane. Louis Tomlinson with his How Did We Get Here live shows. Grab your tickets now from untitledgroup.com.au. Chicken and Tomlinson, it doesn't get better than that. And right up next, Wilbur.
3: It's a great night.
1: Right up next, Amy Shark is going to be in the studio with us to talk about a collaboration with you, my friend. It's Will and Woody.
3: Come on.
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8: 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And then

0: It's Will and Woody. Hope you're having a wonderful drive home for Yui Woodrow. We've got a very, very special guest in the studio on for her brand new record, Soft Pop. It is Amy Shark.
1: Hello, boys.
2: You have brought in, I mean, obviously sounds amazing, the new album, Soft Pop, but it also feels amazing, Amy. these album covers, I mean, I can't stop rubbing it.
1: I know.
2: You showed us a photo. If people have seen the movie Monsters, Inc., it kind of looks like Sully's fur.
1: Yes.
0: Yeah.
2: Like that. Nice. Okay, if you ever wanted to touch Sully, you can do it if you buy Soft Pop at all good record and CD stores, obviously.
1: Well, I actually was just getting my nails done, and I remember these kids came in with, like, Labubus on their backpacks. And I was like, that's such a cool, like, merch item. It's awesome. And I couldn't get out of there quick enough to get to Spotlight to go make a prototype. I was having so much fun.
2: Is anyone critical of your ideas?
1: They don't say this to me, but I know, like, costs are coming up like alarm bells. I'm a walking red flag when it comes to spend money on me.
2: Should mention they're limited edition, so not every single. This is where the costs come in. Obviously, that was the middle ground there. I was like, okay, limited edition. We can do the fair one.
1: So if it runs out, we'll just make more.
2: Not business. There's that business head. It's Kinda Hot is the new single, which is out today as well. And so this isn't necessarily reading between the lines at all, but so it's about the little things, not the stereotypical things, but the little things that people do, which is kinda sexy.
1: The thing is, when I go to write a song, I never think to myself, I'm going to write about this. I literally just let things fly out my mouth. And you know, I've got girlfriends who are dating. I love hearing the stories. And that's just been a slogan of ours. We've always just been like, oh, it's kind of hot. Like, one girl was like, I went on this date and I really like him, but he was eating his dinner like super slow. And I'm like, it's kind of hot. And like, so it's like all these weird things.
0: I work on my slow eating.
1: Yeah, I'm not a slow eater.
0: I'm not at all.
1: And it's such a beautiful time to reflect on. It's my favorite thing to write about.
0: Limerence.
2: Yes, limerence. That's the word for it.
1: Before it goes into toxic.
2: just enjoy, just focus on the limerence. Yeah. Just focus on that part of it.
1: Codependency.
0: It's a great bit. Yeah, that's a really good point, actually.
2: Now, away from singing, though, but obviously new album is out today. We're going to listen to It's Kinda Hot very, very shortly. But I do want to talk to you about your movie as well, Beast.
1: Sure.
2: Which is out on Stan. So I watched it. It's awesome.
1: Oh, you like it?
2: It's awesome.
1: Oh, cool. I'm so glad you gave it a watch.
2: We had Dan McPherson in here as well. Couldn't get Russell Crowe.
0: He choked you out, Dan McPherson.
2: He's a beast, as the beast movie says. But I want to tell you that I think what you did in this movie, I think is one of the hardest things to pull off, which is you are a household name, right? People know who you are. So naturally, when you go into the movie, you're not getting a blank canvas. You're getting that's Amy Shark.
1: Yes.
2: And then your performance needs to be so good that you then stop seeing Amy Shark?
1: Yes.
2: From my perspective, you did that.
1: Oh, that's so good to hear.
2: Well done.
1: Oh, thank you, man. That honestly means a lot because I was really nervous. Like, I was prepared to be super embarrassed. It was really fun. It was awesome.
0: That's so cool.
1: Yeah.
0: Well, that's awesome. Woody's pumped you up. I was also going to pump you up, but I didn't know you turned 40 recently, Amy.
1: Yeah, thanks, man. My nan died too. We should talk about that. What else you want to go? My friend's going through a divorce.
0: I was
1: going
0: to say, you look awesome.
2: Just peaks and troughs. That's peaks and troughs.
1: Yeah.
0: Woods and I are both coming up to it, so we're both shitting ourselves about it. It looks, what's it like on the
1: good.
0: Other side,
1: it's, man? It's great. It's one of those things, I guess, like as a woman as well, you it's like you're waiting for the Grim Reaper to tap you on the shoulder and say you're not relevant anymore and no one likes you. So when it comes to art and what I do, I'm just like, I've realized I've got so much to talk about. And I realized this the other day talking to another artist who was a lot younger than me. And she was like, how do you keep coming up with stories and like songs? And I'm like, I'm just lucky that I have so much to pick from. And I see it like that. Like that's what this album is. It's like, I've been through everything. I have experienced the highest of highs and the absolute lowest of like shower cry lows, and just I don't necessarily fall apart reliving those experiences. I can just like tell the story from a more put together kind of place. So it is good, man. It's like it feels peaceful.
0: That's awesome.
2: Well, let's listen to you ripping in. Let's listen to it.
1: Yeah, let's rip in.
0: Yes. Soft Pop studio album is available everywhere. Now, today is the time to go and get Amy Shark's fourth studio album. We're going to play It's Kinda Hot, I believe.
2: Hell yeah.
0: Which is the new single, which is getting spun everywhere right now. We've got brand new Amy Shark. And just to show you that we've got gears too, Amy, just to show you that we've got range and we're feeling comfortable and we're dipping into creativity in our near 40s. We're going to be playing a game that we've been playing for the last 5 years. It's beer or soft drink based on the sound of the can opening. It's wild. It's creative.
1: I've never
0: it's
1: played
0: a story.
1: This game.
0: It's
1: I've been seeing you guys.
0: We
1: like,
0: don't we, know.
2: No, you're too good.
0: We don't know.
2: When you come in, we always have the idea to let's get to Can You Hear It? But then talking to you is so enjoyable, we run out of time.
1: Good chat. Yeah, that's right.
2: That's exactly right. Yeah.
1: Such a good hang.
2: Turned it into a compliment. Well done, us.
1: You've done very well. Very well.
0: We got more with Amy Shark right after. It's kind of hot. This is brand new gear from her. Hope you're having a wonderful drive.
3: 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Magic.

0: It's Will and Woody. Hope you're having a wonderful drive home. Pay for your music, people. Go and support the artist that you love. Go and buy a record. It's in a cool, fluffy case.
1: Oh, God. I've been rubbing my face with this bad boy constantly. This isn't for me, is it? Is this a gift?
2: You have to ask my... he's shaking his head. No.
1: Whoever's getting that, my face is all up in that.
2: What's funny is everywhere we've been today, they're like, oh, thank you so much. Mike's like, I'm going to need that back.
0: 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It's amyshark.com.
1: I do want to say, just before we play Can You Hear It, Amy Shark, you're not the only one making music at the moment. And I just have to, change my character here real quick and become...
2: Off my jacket.
1: Hang on.
2: Oh, my Lord. DJ Will.
1: What are you seeing, Amy? What are you seeing? What are you seeing?
2: Is that what you're packing under there, Will? I did not know.
0: Yeah.
2: Wow. I did not know.
1: We have just changed the branding in the studio. That's just a topless shot of Will. He didn't know we were there. That was him after a gym session.
2: But what a hunk of a man you are. I mean, you were before, but now it's a sure thing.
0: Yeah, working hard.
1: My man's been working hard.
0: I'm going on tour.
1: He's been working hard. Yeah,
0: you'll look good.
1: I have organised a national tour for DJ Will, which kicks off in a couple of weeks. Now, you don't know this, but your people actually reached out saying that maybe you'd like to do a collaboration.
2: Did they just... Amazing.
1: Just to pay for these furry covers. So you probably want to hear what he's capable of.
2: Yeah, what are we working with?
1: Amy. So here is... This was the first mix that Will released on SoundCloud.
2: Does Will know?
0: I only found out yesterday.
1: Just let us know what your thoughts are on the musical craft in this one, Amy.
2: Okay.

0: That's when I come out. That's when it comes out.
1: All right. I think that's when enough.
2: I never thought I'd say this, but have you heard of AI? And that's coming from a musician in Australia.
3: Is that a compliment? Is that a compliment? Yeah. I'm not sure.
2: That's awesome, guys. That's really cool stuff.
3: So serious question. He's available. Would you be keen on putting your vocals
2: does
3: on
2: he
3: it?
2: Come dressed like that?
3: Hell yeah, he does.
1: Constantly. Yeah, he does.
2: Of course, of course.
3: Boom.
2: Definitely. Okay. I would love to work with you.
3: We'll talk about a time. Yeah. We'll talk about a
2: talk
3: time
2: about
3: after.
2: Budget right. as well.
3: Okay. Okay. Let's play Can You Hear It Now? Let's play Can You Hear It. I'm going to play Can You Hear It Up Next. Okay.
1: Amazing. Okay, great. Amazing. All right, great.
2: That
1: wow,
2: changes
1: really
2: your look
1: hard.
2: So quick.
3: It does, like, doesn't it?
2: Those, yeah, speed dealers are just like.
3: In a good way?
2: Yeah.
1: Yeah,
2: I don't know. In a way.
1: Well, it's worth mentioning Amy Chuck's got a brand new record, Soft Pop, which is out today. 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She's going to be playing Can You Hear It? 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I hope you're having a wonderful Friday. It's Will and Woody. 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

0: It's Will and Woody. Hope you're having a wonderful drive home. We're here for Yui, Amy Shuck. It is launch day for her. It is album day, fourth studio album, Soft Pop. 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We've been spinning World's Biggest Dick, and now it's kind of hot as well, so you guys can enjoy that. Did I say that? Did I say worlds?
1: The world.
2: The world's biggest dick.
1: I mean,
2: world's
1: biggest.
2: What's on your mind, Will?
1: What's your Google guys. History over there?
0: I'm in Europe, guys. Can you hear it?
2: Okay, so we want to play with you, though, Amy Shuck. Beer or soft drink?
1: Okay.
2: Based on the sound of the can. I mean, you say you're a beer drinker?
1: Yeah, sure. Yes. I mean, it doesn't sound very ladylike, does it? But yeah.
2: Whatever.
1: Yeah, sure.
2: Whatever. You like a beer. Yeah. It's good stuff.
1: Yeah, exactly.
2: Soft drinks, though?
1: Yeah, I don't mind a DC.
2: Okay. All right. So you should be pretty good at this. Can I trust you to close your eyes?
1: Yes.
2: Okay. Here's your first can.
1: I'm going to say beer.
2: Correct. Well done. Great work. Okay, we're on the board. We're on the board. Nice. Were you confident there?
1: Kind of. Yeah.
2: Okay. Number two. Wow.
1: That sounds like a soft drink.
2: Here we go.
0: Wow. And this is where they all just start getting their tails up and getting a little bit competitive. Where she's locked in now, isn't she? Love it.
2: Got to move your fluffy cover. I've got a little bit of Coke on it. All right. Can number three, ain't chat.
1: That's a beer.
2: Three in a row. Here we go.
0: Good for you.
2: You don't have to say anything. I'm not trying to play mind games or anything, but do you think you know the difference? Like, have you had to describe what the difference is?
1: I feel like there's more brightness in the soft drink, and I feel like there's there's almost a bit more bass in the beer.
2: All right. Does this have brightness or bass, Amy Shuck?
1: I think that's a beer.
2: She's got four cans in a row, Australia.
0: Nice. Oh, very good.
1: Five sauce. Wow. I'm going to eat you.
0: So hey. Contextually, everyone should know that five sauce got nine. So I think that's
1: Jesus.
0: What she's...
1: Probably.
2: Okay. Right. Number five.
1: I think that's a beer too, is it?
2: Five cans in a row.
0: Nice, mate. Nice.
2: You know five sauce? Are you like, are you friendly?
1: Yeah, I know the guys.
2: This would be worthy of a text message, surely.
1: 100%. That's a soda pop.
0: Nice. Very good.
2: That's
0: very good.
2: Six. That's six cans in a row.
0: Six.
2: So you're equal with Joe Jonas at this point. I don't know if you're friendly with Joe.
1: You'll have to explain this when you say it to people, because it sounds like if they just tune in now that I'm just smashing beers. That's six in a row Amy's done. She's crushing them.
2: Can number seven.
1: Oh, that one's got me a little bit. Oh, is that a beer?
2: And it comes to an end.
1: Oh, shit. Oh, I should have gone with my gut.
0: Overthought it.
2: You did. You overthought it.
1: Idiot.
2: Falling down. Five sauce. Still have it over you. Five sauce. What a shame.
0: She has added a great little element to the game, though. I love that idea of you've got to drink every can you get. There's something in that.
1: Now that's
0: there's
1: a release date.
0: In that.
1: Yes,
0: it is. It is album release day for Amy Shuck today, guys. Soft Pop, fourth studio album. Go and get that music today. Enjoy it over the weekend. Nothing better than your favourite music from your favourite artist going into a weekend. Geez, that's a great feeling. So go and make sure you listen to it. Go and support Amy. She's a great fan of the show. She's a talisman for Australian music and she deserves all your support. So get around her. AmyShark.com if you want to go and get that in hard copy, which is what you should do. Go and get it. Rather than just streaming it, go and buy your music. Amy, it's great to see you. Congrats, man. We're always so proud of you. You do such a wonderful job.
1: Oh, you're my favourite, honestly. This has been fun.
2: Oh, you're out.
0: Great to see you, mate.
1: Thank you, guys.
0: It's Will and Woody. Wait.
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0: Woody, hope you're having a wonderful drive home. Been brought to you by Yui on your Friday. We've got to get out of here, though. Woods, you guys are going to have a great weekend.
1: Mm-hmm.
0: I've got to get home. I've got to make my way home. I've got a 30-hour flight with two kids. Can't wait.
1: Oh, my Lord. Well, while you're on that flight, get your earbuds in. Get your earbuds in and get your... Yeah. I mean, I don't know what you DJs call it, but get in the zone. Get beat matching. Start thinking about songs because... Your first gig on your first ever DJ national tour is right around the corner, mate. I mean, we just had Amy Shark in here. She listened to one of your DJ mixes, which you guys can listen to too. Just go to soundcloud.com, search DJ Will. Get ready to have your pants lit on fire. We played John Howard, that mix to her, which is really popping off online, mate. I think that's got 35 likes now, which is crazy good on SoundCloud.
0: Huge.
1: Huge. Amy listened to it. Obviously, there was talk about a collab. I do want to let you know, you didn't hear this because it was off air, but like her people were all about the collab because they want to, you know, get in with the kids and whatnot. She said, when I just directly said to her, like, oh, so when do you want to get together and be a voice on a song? She said, I'd rather chop off one of my fingers. I was like, whoa, that's incredibly aggressive. So I'm not sure if that's going to happen.
0: Yeah, cool. All right. Well, unless you're honest with me, because I think you've been lying to me for
1: I haven't lied once. I'm personally going to a venue tomorrow, by the way, on my weekend, just so you know. That's. I'm not even counting the hours to that. I'm not even, what's it called? Feeing you. What's it called? What do you do when you make some...
0: Billing?
1: I'm not even billing you, man. Anyway, have a good weekend. Can't wait to have you back in the studio on Monday, Will.
0: Looking forward to it, mate. Nah, it's going to be good.
1: Bring your decks.
0: Absolutely.
1: Bring your decks.
0: I'm not taking decks anywhere. That's your job. You need to have them set up in the places that I'm playing
1: in. Can I come over to yours on Sunday and pick up your decks and bring them in?
0: Nah.
1: Oh, God, man, come on.
0: Just organise some. Hire some.
1: I don't know how. I don't have any money. But no budget.
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16: Cloudy tonight and going down to just 2 degrees across the Riverland. Saturday will be cloudy, expecting a top of 15. Sunday, partly cloudy, up to 17. Then Monday, partly cloudy and 18.
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21: 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How is everybody going? Are we good?
25: Doing good. How are you?
21: Fantastic. It's Friday. Well, I love a Friday. It's Friday night. It can't be better. Hey, coming up tonight on the show, we're going to do all of the big celeb stories of the week to get you up to date with what you need to know. Plus, tonight on the show, I'm going to give you a new TV show. If you're looking for something to watch this weekend, the new number one Prime Video series. It stars Octavia Spencer and tonight's guest. You'll know him. He's an iconic British actor by the name of Bill Nye. He's going to be on. You'll know him from Love A. Here we go. This guy. The rock star.
6: Bugger-shitting ass head and hole.
21: I don't think there's anyone more British than that man. His name is Bill Nye. The show is called Ride or Die. He is going to be on. Oh, plus we're also going to talk holiday horror stories. Stand by for those. Let's kick off the show, yeah? The Smallsy Show live on the air around the country. Magic.

0: live around the country. The Smallsy Show is on. Still to come, the star of the number one show on Prime Video right now, Bill Nye, the iconic acting legend from Love Actually. He is going to be on right now. We...
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0: We're going to whip you through the big celeb stories of the week for a Friday. Here is what you missed if you weren't paying attention and you were living your life. And quite frankly, oh, the celebrities, I can barely keep up with them.
3: Hi, I'm Robbie Williams.
0: All right, let's do some World Cup action from earlier in the week. The final was on. Pop quiz, producer Zach, who won? Who played?
4: Spain. Spain won.
0: And the
4: 1-0 against Argentina.
0: Yeah, you Googled that.
4: Did not.
0: Everyone, you know what? When it comes to celebrity people, yeah, there was the halftime show. There was the pre-match entertainment. But everybody this week was talking about Robbie Williams after he did this interview that went viral because as he was talking, something fell onto the microphone pop sock that looked a little bit like drugs.
4: Looked suspicious at the time.
0: Suspicious. He had to clear it up. Turns out was a mint.
5: Just like to apologise for the object that fell onto the microphone yesterday. It was deeply unprofessional and people worried about me, but it's okay because I had several more.
0: He sticks his tongue out and there's the mince there. He had to, but you know what though? It wouldn't be the first time Robbie might have dabbled. So that's why we were worried about you, Robbie.
6: Hey
0: now,
6: hey now. Hey, it's Hilary Duff here.
0: All right. This week, Hilary Duff revealed the cosmetic work she's had done. You know, she's 38 years old. She barely looks older than she did in Lizzie McGuire. She's still got that youthful glow. How does she get it? She's told People magazine, are you writing this down?
4: Yep. Pen and paper at the ready.
0: She gets Botox regularly. Gets microneedling. And she has this thing called a salmon sperm facial, which I believe they get the fish, they milk the fish, the salmon. They then take
4: It's not fish, like salmon roe she's putting on her face.
0: It's not salmon roe, is it?
4: No.
0: No, okay, so it is what it is. And apparently that's really good for the skin.
4: Mmm, the things you learn. Thank you, Hillary.
0: Got to wipe it off, got to wipe it off though before it gets crusty, so, you know.
7: It's me, Taylor Swift here.
8: I'm Travis Kelce.
0: It's
8: a love
0: story. It's like one of those clay masks, you know, one of those clay masks that just like crack it. Hey, and quickly, did George Clooney accidentally out his Taylor Swift and Travis Kelce's honeymoon destination? The In the Heights podcast that Travis Kelce does with his brother?
4: Yeah.
0: They dropped a clip this week revealing that George said they went to Italy, Lake Como, where he has a house.
9: Travis, you were in Lake Como, weren't you?
10: Oh, yeah. Me and Tay danced around Lake Como for a little while, man. I loved it out there.
9: You know, I got a place there out there.
10: Oh, yeah. Every morning I was throwing my shoes on, running up and down the water. And we had gloomy days. We had beautiful days. And it was just every single day was just a new epic, like, realization what's really around the world.
0: Do you reckon they were there?
4: I think they've honeymooned in Lake Como. I think that's what we've just learned.
0: Well, I reckon they might have, you know, they're a modern couple. Maybe they honeymooned before the wedding.
4: What? That's not a honeymoon then. That's like
0: a wedding moon.
4: Pre-wedding.
0: Holiday. Whatever. There you go. You're up to date. That's the Hot Minute. Done. Coming up next, speaking of honeymoons, we're going to do holiday horror stories when we return.
11: 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Sounds old. Let's play some new music instead. Benson Boone, The Time of My Life.
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0: Friday night. We are on. The Smallsy Show is live. Hey, now I want to talk about holiday horror stories. Well, I watched that Netflix show, Shipwrecked. Their holiday was ruined because the boat basically sank.
1: It felt like the ground under our feet opened.
2: People were grabbing onto the walls and grabbing onto each other.
3: 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Completely.
4: It's literally back in the most terrifying moment, you know, you've ever experienced with your family.
0: This is why I steer off cruises. Oh. That was an absolute horror. See, this is why I don't think I can ever do a cruise.
5: Well, it was the Poo Cruise documentary that turned me off cruises, but this
0: Remember the Poo Cruise? Remember when the toilets backed up and the shit through the cabins? Well, this was about the Italian luxury cruise ship that ran aground and then 32 people died. Everyone's just there living their best Euro summer until it ends in horror. Or, you know, you could be like me. You just get back from your Euro summer. You have too many cannolis and you put 4.5 kilos on. Sky, welcome to the show.
6: Hello.
0: You've got a holiday horror story.
6: Yes, it was absolutely terrifying. I was on a summit with my sister and we're on the way back down the summit when a lady in front of me slipped her legging. And anyway, she's tumbled into me and I've copped all the fall. And I smashed my face on a rock.
0: Sorry, you're on a mountain at this. You're hiking on a mountain.
6: 2.5 hours up a mountain.
0: Right.
6: And she's kind of tumbling down into myself and I've smashed my face on, obviously, rocking.
0: Yes.
6: And I've had a 2 millimeter laceration through my lip and had to get through the rest of the hike, get down, and then get into a car and drive to the closest hospital. So
0: I would say I feel sorry for you, Sky. However, you were hiking and you really have only have yourself to blame. The physical activity on a holiday is no bueno. Mandy, hello.
7: How
0: are
7: you going?
0: Last one.
7: Yeah, well, family holiday. Mum broke her ankle coming down a slide. Mm. My brother broke his coccyx bone. My sister slipped in the shower and got a laceration on her leg. I got stung by a bee and my other sister dove into the pool and scum her nose on the bottom of the pool. So I took everyone out except for my dad.
0: Fantastic. You're a winner. What a story.
7: Awesome,
0: every single person ends up in hospital.
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0: The Smallsy Show is on. It's Friday night. Coming up, if you are looking for something to watch this weekend, there is a new number one show on Prime Video. It is called Ride or Die. Stars Octavia Spencer. She gets dragged. Her best friend is a secret spy, and she gets dragged into some action. And the big director of the CIA. His name is Bill Nye. He's an acting legend. You know him from Love Actually. He is taking over the Smallsy Show straight after this.
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0: Friday night, the Smallsy Show is on. Okay, the next guest, if you are looking for something to watch this weekend, may I recommend the number one show on Prime Video. It is called Ride or Die. It stars, our next guest has made like 189 movies.
1: Insane.
0: You, Love Actually. He's in Pirates of the Caribbean. About Time. He's in Harry Potter.
1: Best Exotic Marigold Hotel.
0: That one, too, that's an old person's movie. I haven't watched that. I haven't watched that. That's for. Anyway, his name is Bill Nye. I got to catch up with him in London. He is about as English as it gets.
2: Our next guest has starred in Love Actually.
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8: Make a choice. You're a friend of this organization.
9: Ladies and gentlemen, please welcome.
10: Hi, my name's Bill Nye.
11: Bill, pleasure to meet you.
10: And you.
11: I feel like, and I mean this with an absolute love as an Australian, I don't know if there's anyone more British than you. If someone was to say, describe me someone British, you're who comes to mind.
10: Well, that's very strange, and you're not the only person who said that to me. And a woman in the street recently ran up to me and she said, you're so... And then she struggled for something to say, and she said, English.
11: Yeah.
10: And I was like, and I was checked what I was wearing. It was like nothing particularly, you know what I mean? I wasn't wearing a Union Jack jacket or anything, or a bowler hat. And I don't quite, and a woman, and a young woman in Rome ran up to me.
11: Yeah.
10: I was walking to dinner and I was wearing, you know, normal kind of stuff. And she walked up and said, you look so English.
11: Yeah.
10: And I don't really understand what it means. But
11: I don't know what it means either. No. All I'm telling you is it sitting opposite you?
10: But I'm not complaining. It's
11: no.
10: Fine.
11: You know what also, and this is a compliment. Whenever I see you as in a role, I have to take a beat because I don't know whether you're a good guy or a bad guy.
10: Ah, well, that's good.
11: Mm.
10: We like that.
11: Yes, we do.
10: That's very, very good.
11: IMDb says 189 projects.
10: You're kidding.
11: Is that right?
10: Well, I don't know. I never looked, but it's possible. I am old enough. So, you know, last time I looked, it was about 60, but that was a long time ago.
11: When people come up to you and scream at you on the street, you're very British, what's the character that you probably get recognised for the most?
10: It depends on their age. If they're between the age of 14 and 27, it's usually from Shaun of the Dead.
11: Okay.
10: Or if they are, I mean, the Pirates of the Caribbean is 9 to 90, but then I'm always curious because they come up and go, Davy Jones, and you go, how do you know that? You know,
11: yeah.
10: I haven't got any tentacles. But the answer to your question is a runaway About Time, the dad in About Time.
11: But also, what a tearjerker character. What the speech, the relationship that character built with his son in About Time. Oh.
10: Yeah, it's a wonderful film. And Richard Curtis, I mean, he gave up directing after that film, which I think is a great shame. It's a great shame for me, obviously. But I think he kind of said everything he wanted to say. And that has entered the language, and it's easily the film that people mostly talk to me about.
11: You've now done the pivot into playing, is it a good guy, is it a bad guy, the director. I saw you in a movie on the plane on the way over, Shelter. You also played a very similar character. Are you the good guy, are you the bad guy?
10: Yeah, yeah. Have you seen the whole series?
11: No, I haven't, not the whole thing.
10: Well, then I can't.
11: Don't ruin it.
10: No.
0: Bill Nye is on the air with us. Now, he is starring opposite Octavia Spencer and Hannah Waddingham in the new action-adventure comedy. The show's called Ride or Die. It's on Prime Video. Let's take a listen to the trailer and then we'll keep chatting to the icon that is.
12: Who are these people?
13: Your husband stole millions from the mob. Now they're after you.
14: Just the most important thing in the world to me.
8: Make a choice. You're a friend of this organization.
12: Come on!
13: We're going to steal your car.
14: So sorry, sir.
11: Do you have spy capabilities within you? Are you a good liar?
10: I think I am a good liar. I think because, at least I like to think I'm a good liar.
11: Yeah.
10: I've just read a very good book called Attention-Seeking Behavior, which is all about lying. It's a novel. Anyway, but I think I've come, because acting, the cliche is that it is lying, and it's like telling long, elaborate lies, so you have to be quite good at it. So I figure I would be quite good at lying. Whether I'd have the nerve, that's another question.
11: When it comes to like the spy stuff, and, you know, if it's MI6 or the CIA or whoever it is, how into our lives do you think they are? Did you get a window into doing any of these roles that you've played sort of like in that sort of spy area?
10: I didn't, from the roles I play, but I read every espionage, every decent espionage novel that's ever been published. I've read it. Like a lot of people, I'm a sucker for all that stuff. And I think the answer to your question is they are deeply into our lives, but they are also as incompetent as everybody else. You know what I mean?
11: They can be as deep as they want, but if they can't put it together, who cares? My final question for you, because I'm running out of time. I got told here that everyone who lives in London has a Bill Nye story. Have you heard this theory?
10: I have heard this.
11: It's like the 6 degrees of Kevin Bacon.
10: Yeah.
11: As in... everyone who lives in London has a story of running into you on the street.
10: Yeah, it's true, because it's entirely because I don't own a car and because I make no concessions to the fact that I'm on television or anything. So I walk about, because if I can't walk about, then the game's up. Now that I've got a podcast, the podcast has generated a lot more interest in me. So I mean, rather than films now, the people that come up to me in the street inevitably now say, you know, if I can quote without bigging myself up, they say, I love your podcast, which is called Ill Advised by Bill Nye.
11: Well, I've got a Bill Nye story now too. So, and mine was thoroughly great and entertaining. So thank you for the time.
10: My pleasure.
0: All right, that's it for me. Thank you for hanging out. My name is Smallsy. I'll catch you next time on The Smallsy Show. And if you can't wait until then, and hey, I don't blame you, find me on the socials, SMALLZY, or get the podcast on the iHeart app.
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19: Magic weather.
20: Cloudy tonight and going down to just 2 degrees across the Riverland. Saturday will be cloudy, expecting a top of 15. Sunday, partly cloudy, up to 17. Then Monday, partly cloudy and 18.
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4: Magic weather.
5: Cloudy tonight and going down to just 2 degrees across the Riverland. Saturday will be cloudy, expecting a top of 15. Sunday, partly cloudy up to 17. Then Monday, partly cloudy and 18.

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7: Magic weather.
8: Cloudy tonight and going down to just 2 degrees across the Riverland. Saturday will be cloudy, expecting a top of 15. Sunday, partly cloudy, up to 17. Then Monday, partly cloudy and 18.
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6: Magic weather.
7: Cloudy tonight and going down to just 2 degrees across the Riverland. Saturday will be cloudy, expecting a top of 15. Sunday, partly cloudy up to 17. Then Monday, partly cloudy and 18.
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5: Magic weather.
6: Headed for a cloudy one today and getting up to 15 across the Riverland. Sunday's looking partly cloudy for a top of 17. Monday, partly cloudy up to 18. And Tuesday with a possible shower and 17 around the region.
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5: Headed for a cloudy one today and getting up to 15 across the Riverland. Sunday's looking partly cloudy for a top of 17. Monday, partly cloudy up to 18. And Tuesday with a possible shower and 17 around the region.
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0: Will and Woody, you're either up early, up late, or maybe still out. Maybe you're heading back to your house and a former reality star is coming over to have a great time with you.
1: Ooh, that would be really exciting.
0: Yeah, one of us has been in that situation before.
1: We won't say which one, though. The question is, if that former reality star is coming over to your house, and I had to bring up Sharon again, but are you going to have a shower?
0: Did you?
1: Do you...
2: What?
1: You might. Why'd you make it specific? We're having fun before. My wife might be up.
2: That's true.
1: Because, you know, we have a young child. If you're up, hun, I'll be home soon. And Will's joking. All right, let's crack into the best bits.
0: Will and Woody.
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1: It's Will and Woody keeping you up.
2: $10,000 if you get 16 in a row, beer or soft drink based on the sound of the can opening. It's Can You Hear It?
3: I'm going to say that's a soft drink.
4: Can you hear it?
5: It's a beer.
4: Can you hear it?
6: Does he know? Does he know? Does he know?
7: Oh, yeah, let's get straight into it. We got Hayley here who wants to play. Hayley, do you think you are capable of getting the 16 in a row?
3: I'd hope so.
7: All right, it all starts at one, Hayley, and here it is. Oh, whoa, Hayley, man, you made a huge noise right on the can crack there. I mean, don't apologise to me. You've cooked yourself.
2: It's your game.
7: Did you still hear the can opening? Because I can't re-crack.
3: I heard it, but I didn't hear it properly.
7: Well, what do you think it is?
3: Maybe. Like, do I have to say, like, what kind of, if it's beer or something, is that what I say?
7: Beer or soft drink. It's just out of two.
3: I'm going to say beer.
7: That's incorrect, Hayley. That's incorrect. What did you do? What noise went over the can? You shut a draw. Shocking time to shut a draw. Sorry, Hayley. Let's move on to Tim here. I still don't understand how people get on air and then ask questions about how to play this game. It's like going to flip a coin and saying, like, you call, and someone going, so what do I call here? It's just a 50-50.
2: It's a 50-50. It's beer or soft drink. Yeah, I agree, mate. Okay. It's also just remarkable that anyone would call a radio station and not know what they're calling for.
7: I think she heard 10 grand. I find that. And to be fair, when people hear 10
2: fair
7: grand,
2: enough. They fair call. Enough. Yes.
7: That's what Tim's done. You ready to play, Tim?
8: Yes, boys. How are we?
7: I'm outstanding, Tim.
2: So good, Tim.
7: Let's go. Can one.
8: That would be a beer.
7: Here we go, Timmy. Here we go.
8: Went out to get dinner.
7: Yes. Got to celebrate them all, mate. You've got to celebrate them all. 15 to go, and you have won yourself $10,000. Timmy, here is can number two.
8: I'm going to try soft drink.
7: Yes, you are, Tim, and you've got it.
8: Oh, yeah.
2: Nice, Timmy.
7: Why have you got good ears, Tim? What do you do for work?
8: I'm actually in retail, but I'm actually did the early morning shift. So I'm actually home, nice and quiet, no distractions, and, ready to go.
7: Beauty, Timmy.
2: Timmy.
7: Crack into a couple of soft drinks or beers after this then, Timmy, which is great. Let's go for can number three, my friend.
8: I'm going to say, I think another soft drink.
7: Ah, Tim.
8: A beer, was it?
7: It's a beer, Tim. But, mate, you've still got the rest of the day off. So you enjoy, mate. Put your feet up. Have a beer responsibly if you want, Timmy. You're a good man. Let's move on to Belinda. Belinda, let's crack one before we go to the song here. Let's get you warm. You ready to go?
9: I'm ready to go.
7: Okay, Belinda, here's your first can.
9: Okay, I'm going to go soft drink.
7: Let's go to a song, Belinda. Let's go to a song. Are you confident, Belinda?
2: Building the pressure.
9: I'm confident. Here we
7: go. You're confident. All right.
2: One.
7: All right. The suspense is wild. Does she get to can two?
2: No pressure. No pressure at all.
7: Hey, there couldn't be more pressure.
2: No one cares.
7: Are you feeling the pressure, Belinda?
9: I am feeling the pressure.
7: Yeah, she is. The suspense is wild, Will.
0: It's Will and Woody.
10: Will and Woody!
0: Will and Woody asking the important questions, like how much wood can a woodchuck chuck if a woodchuck could chuck wood? The answer was a lot.
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0: you've ever been to. Will and Woody keeping you up.
1: Right now, it's beer or soft drink based on the sound of the can opening.
2: Can you hear it?
3: Australia has been left on a cliff edge, Will, as Belinda. She had a guess for can one before the song there. Belinda, how are the nerves?
4: I'm so nervous, but I think I'm right.
3: No one's tuned out, obviously. Everyone needs to know if you're going to be moving on to can two. You said soft drink, Belinda.
4: Yep.
3: That's correct. Well done. You've got can one. Great well work. Done. Great work, Belinda. Are you ready for can two?
4: I am. Let's go. That one's soft drink, definitely soft drink.
3: Sorry, Belinda. It's definitely not soft drink. That was a crisp beer. Maybe I threw you by making you wait over a song after can one. Potentially, Will.
1: A little bit of that going on, I reckon. And you know, I'm a big fan of yours, Woods, but I think your can cracking has arguably been the worst it's ever been today.
3: Do you know what? I'm going to let you in on something here, and it's good for our last couple of players to know this. Whenever I clip my fingernails, there's a lot of sensitivity there on the edge of the fingers
1: on
3: there. So the crack is a bit slower because I'm in pain. I'm under duress.
1: Pain.
3: I mean, I've got very sensitive nail beds.
1: How tightly do you clip your nails?
3: I'm a man of efficiency, so when I clip my nails, I don't want to do it again for 6 months. So I go almost down to the bone. Linda.
1: God.
5: Hello.
3: Linda, now that you know I'm playing through pain, I'm sure you've got a lot more respect for me, but also know The cans are opening a little slow today.
5: Okay.
3: Righto. Here's can one. Ah.
5: B.
3: Incorrect, Linda. Softer side.
1: Yelled over the top as well.
3: So I'm in pain.
1: Yelled over the top.
3: I'm in pain. I'm going to swap fingers. Sorry, Linda. That was a Coke. Final play. Amelia, you ready to go?
6: That was soft drink, so I feel pretty confident.
3: All right.
1: Oh, nice.
3: Nice, Amelia. Because that's what we all do. And when we're not playing on air, we're playing in our cars, Amelia.
6: I'm hoping I didn't speak too soon, but we'll see how we go.
3: All right. Okay. I'm swapping fingers here, Amelia. You don't need to know that. But here is can one for you.
6: Oh, that was iffy. I'm going to go with soft drink.
3: Yeah, oh, well done.
6: Thank you. Yes,
3: I don't know how you got it. Got to be the worst crack we've ever had.
1: It's on my desk as well.
3: Sorry about that. There's Coke everywhere.
6: You got
1: clean that.
3: Nothing better than a bit of Coke on your desk though, Wilbur. The sweetness. Okay, Amelia, you ready for can two?
6: I am.
3: Okay, here we go, Amelia.
6: Let's go beer.
3: Yes! Huge. I'm going to be honest, this is bittersweet for me because the longer you go, the more pain my fingers under. But I'll push through for you, Amelia.
6: I feel good about it.
3: You feel good about it? Wow, brutal.
6: It's worth it.
3: It is. It's worth it for you, Amelia.
1: Maybe double finger at Woods.
3: It's too risky to try something new now. I don't want to cook it for you, Amelia. I'm going to push through the pain.
1: Just like disperse the pressure across more than my finger.
3: No, I get scientifically, I fully get that might work. I've never tried it before, and now's not the time. Amelia, can three?
6: Yeah. Soft drink?
3: Yes.
1: Yes.
3: Oh, Amelia.
6: I just like seeing you in pain.
3: I can see that. I can feel that.
1: A lot of people do.
3: Ah, man. I'm almost bleeding. All right, here we go.
1: You're not bleeding.
3: I might be. Look.
1: You're not bleeding.
3: Look at that. You can't see on the camera, mate.
1: You are pathetic. You're honestly, get it together, mate.
3: I'm going to need a Band-Aid.
1: You're cracking soft drink cans. To be fair, that's why when you go to a sausage sizzle and they're opening cans with a spoon.
3: Yeah, I did that when I was the bartender for the Powderfinger Silverchair Tour, which no one cares about hearing. Amelia, you ready to go for can four?
6: Let's put it away, yeah.
3: Here we go.
6: Oh, soft drink.
3: Kind of happy about it, but that's a beer, Amelia. I'm sorry.
1: No,
3: I'm sorry.
1: I was loving that.
3: God, that one really hurt me. That was a beer. But Amelia, I feel like I'm to blame for so much of that because my cracking was right off. So you can have yourself a $100 Red Rooster voucher. Get all the chicken in the world. You can get, I mean, you can get a $10 whole roast chicken, so you can get 10 chickens, Amelia, on the way home. Get 10.
6: I'm ready for my 10 chickens. Thank you.
3: 10 chooks. You're the chicken lady. You could knock on your neighbor's doors, deliver chickens. It'll be so popular. Monday to Wednesday.
6: I'm ready to have more friends. Thank you.
3: Sorry, I'm just reading. Monday to Wednesday, $10 whole roast chickens at Red Rooster. Not sure how much they are on a Friday. But it's still a good deal, no doubt. Enjoy your chicken night, Amelia.
6: Bye.
3: All right, see ya.
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1: Where there's a will of a Langaloo, there's a way of a Langaloo. Magic 931.

0: the dead of night comes alive. It's Will and Woody keeping you up.
1: Woods.
2: Interested to get your advice here, Will. If you have a phone call with someone and on that phone call you are completely nude for the entire phone call, do you think you owe it to the person on the other end of the line to let them know that you are in fact nude and if they feel comfortable continuing with the conversation?
1: It depends. Probably depends on who you're talking to.
2: Okay. So I was talking...
1: Because I think in some circumstances that's, you know, funny and, you know, whatever. Mm-hmm. But, mm-hmm. like, you know, if you're talking to the head of HR or...
2: Okay.
1: One of the women that produces our show, I'd say there's an issue.
2: So you think there's a gender thing here? As in, do you think...
1: Definitely.
2: So if I was talking to a woman, you think I should say something or don't say something or just don't pick up the phone?
1: I'd say just don't say something.
2: Don't say something. Okay. And then so if it's a man that's on the other line, because in this situation it's a man. I was speaking to a man this morning.
1: Depends how well you know them.
2: Like I've known them for a long time, but in a business context.
1: I need to know more. I'd need to know more about the relationship.
2: Okay, so it's our manager, Mark. So I had a conversation with Mark, our manager, and I was completely naked for the entire thing. Sweaty too. Yeah. I was sweaty and nude. And the whole time I was talking to him, I was like, is this wrong? You know, he has no idea that here I am naked and maybe that would make him feel uncomfortable. So I opted to go through the entire phone call and not mention something. And now I'm feeling, Will, this compulsion to call Mark now live on the show and just say, hey, mate, just wanted to touch base and let you know that I was naked for our phone call this morning.
1: Wow. Okay.
2: Do you think that's ethically the right thing to do?
1: No.
2: I'm feeling guilty, though.
1: I don't think you need to. I don't think he'd... I think he would feel more uncomfortable knowing that now. Do you know what I mean? Like, he's just gone about his day now. He's like, oh, had a lovely chat with Woody this morning.
2: Yeah.
1: You know, made some breakfast, whatever.
2: Yeah, yeah.
1: But now...
2: Yeah.
1: He's going to be driving home and he's going to be like, wow, why did Woody feel the need to tell me that he was nude and sweaty while I was on the phone? Do you know what I mean?
2: Yeah, like, I do know what you mean. Really, I know what you mean. Like, right, it's like I've got away with it now. I've got away with it. So why am I unearthing it? Well, look, at the end of the day, Will, I'm feeling weird about it. I just think I need to be honest with him. So I'm going to call him right now and just let him know.
1: Okay.
3: Mark Clemens.
2: Mark, it's Woody here. You're live on radio.
3: Oh, hello, Woody. How are you?
2: I'm outstanding. Will's here as well.
1: G'day, Mark.
3: How are you, boys?
1: Yeah, we're good, mate. We're good. Great. This is... I've actually got nothing to do with this. I'm going to distance myself immediately.
2: So, Mark, we had a beautiful phone call this morning, just a brief chat, just about the lay of the land. And I feel like I need to tell you something about that phone call.
3: Yes, certainly. So, we've always been open and honest with each other. Go for it, Woody.
2: This is my whole point, Mark, and this is exactly why I'm calling you, and I hope you're okay with this. And I apologise that I wasn't upfront with you at the time, but for our phone call this morning, I was completely nude and very sweaty in a sauna.
3: Well, that's interesting, isn't it? I remember... can I say this? I can relate to that because I remember negotiating a deal while I was in the process of having colonic irrigation. So does that kind of balance it out a bit?
2: Was that one of our deals, Mark, when you were getting the colonic irrigation?
3: Absolutely. I work best when things are flowing well.
2: I'm so glad we've cleared the air, Mark. And so
3: luckily we didn't FaceTime each other, Woody. That's all I can say.
1: Yeah, that's true. That is true. Was there a FaceTime request that came through? Did Woody try and FaceTime you, Mark?
3: He did actually, and I rejected it.
2: Lucky.
3: I know what he's like, Will. I know what he's like.
1: Yeah, we all do. See you, Mark.
2: All right, see you, Mark.
3: See you, boys. Take care. Bye now.
1: Bye, mate.
0: Just like in netball, Will and Woody are here if you need. 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
14: Headed for a cloudy one today and getting up to 15 across the Riverland. Sunday's looking partly cloudy for a top of 17. Monday, partly cloudy up to 18. And Tuesday with a possible shower and 17 around the region.
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0: Will and Woody, you're either up early, up late. Either way, we're here. This is just some good gear.
1: And you're probably wondering to yourself, like, do I go to bed now? Like, if I go to sleep now, I'm probably still getting 4 to 5. Or hours of sleep, that is. Mm. Or do we just enjoy our best bits and just, I mean, enjoy a beautiful sunrise? We're with you until the sunrise. Oh, but okay, we're there with you half the way. And then, you know, from that point on, it's all uphill, baby. You'll get there.
0: Yeah. I don't know if I've ever, like, if a radio show has ever made me, like, skip sleep.
1: Well, let me tell you.
0: Do you know what I mean? Like, no, this would have to be scintillating.
1: And it is.
0: Is it?
1: Mm-hmm.
0: I haven't checked the edits.
1: I don't know what we're doing, but I know that it's scintillating. Okay. It's you and me.
0: It's Will and Woody.
1: Get to the sunrise, baby.
0: Will and Woody. Magic.

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Our colors will fade eventually. So if our time is running out, day after day, we'll make the mundane a masterpiece. Oh my, my, oh my, my love, I take one look at you, you're taking me out.

0: up early. It's Will and Woody keeping you up.
1: Woodrow, it is time for us to take over the radio with the ideas that didn't get in the show this week.
2: They may take our lives, but they'll never take COVID-19.
3: Okay, now, after a bit of a discussion during the song there, I'm open, Will, to allowing the producers to also pitch an idea that they are frustrated didn't make the show. Because full honesty here, full disclosure, we also do the opportunity. They bring some absolute tripe to the table sometimes, and it's really difficult for you and me in that room when an absolute stinker gets thrown up to delicately, because they're very fragile, these producers, to delicately let them know that their idea is no good. So.
1: Mm.
3: So we are also going to allow them to bring one to the fore, which I'm okay with. Are you okay with it?
1: All right, look, as I said, Woods, I think we should give them a chance.
3: Okay.
1: And then if it's bad, unceremoniously sack them. I think we have to keep
3: sorry,
1: on their toes.
3: Sack them from their job.
1: Oh, no, don't take it that far. I mean, like, sack them from the bit.
3: Yeah, he's got it. I
1: like them.
3: Do you want me to...
1: I think they do a good job.
3: They do an outstanding job. Love all of them. Do you want me to kick things off? Like, should we pitch our idea first?
1: We let them go first.
3: Okay, who wants to... Okay, Tommy. Button Pusher Tommy is going to be the representative for the producers to pitch an idea to us.
4: So I sent this through on the WhatsApp group. So I don't know if you saw in the news, but 6 beluga whales have been transported from a closed marine park.
1: You posted this in the WhatsApp group.
4: Yeah, they went from Niagara Falls... to 2 facilities in the United States. So these 6 whales were flown on a plane.
3: Why?
4: From Canada. Because there's a closed marine park, so they needed to be rehoused.
3: Oh, right. So what, they were just touring them around and it was like, do you like this area? Do you want to live here?
4: No, I think they just transferred them to a place where they could live.
3: Right, yeah.
4: Fair but
1: they weren't at the marine park, like, just checking it out.
3: That's what I thought. That's my impression was. I was like, okay, this is some waterfalls. Get comfortable. We're going to come back in a couple of hours. You let us know if you want to stay.
4: Now, I know you guys don't like to do sketches, but I thought that could be a really funny movie trailer sketch idea, which is just whales on a plane.
2: Enough is enough! I have had it with these whales on this plane! Everybody strap in! I'm about to open some windows.
4: It would be funny.
3: You did it. That's funny. That was funny.
4: Nah, but you'd like extrapolate that, make some more jokes.
3: Extend from there. Okay.
1: Make some more jokes. More funny. Make it funny. How did they keep the whales on the plane?
4: You know those like big, hammocks?
1: Whale hammock? No, I'm not across a whale hammock.
3: You know, it's like the stretchers. No, it's like a stretcher with a bit of stretcher. Yeah, the stretchers that carry people off grounds. Have you never seen a whale in one of them?
4: I'll bring one over to the camera. Here you go.
3: When a whale gets beached.
5: It's called a winch.
3: It's a winch, Will.
1: A winch. Hang on, so they're winching 6 whales. So when they're flying with them, are the whales just in the air or do they actually get them inside the plane? Do you know what I mean?
4: They got them in the plane.
1: They got them in the plane, yeah, because they're not hanging 50 feet. They're not just hanging 1,000 feet above the ground in a winch from Niagara Falls to New York.
4: No, surely they winched not.
1: You're not looking up at the sky.
3: Hang on, 6 whales got inside a plane.
4: See, it's an amazing.
3: It's extraordinary. It's extraordinary.
1: Did they winch them into tanks in the plane?
4: Oh. Yes, specialized tanks that went in the plane.
1: So they had tanks in the plane, and then they would have sedated them or something. Okay.
3: My God, it's like an aquarium. It's like a moving plane
1: aquarium.
3: Flying aquarium. Like a flying aquarium.
4: Great story.
1: Why did we not let this story on the air?
4: Well,
1: about this on the air?
3: I don't have WhatsApp anymore. I don't see the WhatsApps.
4: What are you talking about?
3: I've deleted WhatsApp.
1: I think that's professionally negligible, Woods. It's professionally negligible.
3: Don't care.
4: Well, I can text it to you, but I didn't know that. Why? You have to tell the team that you don't have the WhatsApp.
3: I'm a shocking communicator, hence why I don't have WhatsApp. But now you know.
1: Wow.
3: That's an amazing story, and the show's
1: missed
3: out.
1: That's a great story.
3: Anyway, look, that's good. It's pretty good.
1: It's good stuff.
3: I'm sorry, but you're going to have to compare yourself next to some absolute gold here.
1: Okay.
3: I've been pitching this for a while, you guys. I'm looking at you in particular, Joe. You keep saying you like it, and then it doesn't come in the show. and I think this is like an ongoing thing, could be a weekly thing. I want you and me to become ball hunters, Will. Lost your balls? We'll get them. And it's to do with, you know, neighbours that don't throw balls back.
5: So you got to think about how that
1: whales.
5: Sounds.
1: 6 whales in a plane. In tanks. It's an amazing story.
3: Getting people's balls
1: back.
3: Whales
1: in a plane.
3: People want their balls back.
1: Let's get the sketch going on.
3: Find the balls.
1: Let's get the sketch going on, I reckon. Oh. Which I love you, but I'm sorry. Sorry.
3: I'll do that by myself.
1: Woody, Amy shucks up next.
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0: nothing good happens after midnight, except these two. It's Will and Woody, keeping you up.
1: Woodrow, we got a very, very special guest in the studio on for her brand new record, Soft Pop. It is Amy Shark.
2: Hello, boys.
3: You have brought in, I mean, obviously sounds amazing, the new album, Soft Pop, but it also feels amazing, Amy. these album covers, I mean, I can't stop rubbing it.
2: I know.
3: You showed us a photo. If people have seen the movie Monsters, Inc., it kind of looks like Sully's fur.
2: Yes.
1: Yeah.
3: Like that. Nice. If you ever wanted to touch Sully, you can do it if you buy Soft Pop at all good record and CD stores, obviously.
2: Oh. Well, I actually was just getting my nails done, and I remember these kids came in with, like, Labubus on their backpacks, and I was like, that's such a cool, like, merch item. It's and awesome. I couldn't get out of there quick enough to get to Spotlight to go make a prototype. I was just on. I was having so much fun.
3: Is anyone critical of your ideas?
2: They don't say this to me, but I know, like, costs are coming up like alarm bells. I'm a walking red flag when it comes to spend money on me.
3: Should mention they're limited edition, so not every single. This is where the costs come in. Obviously, that was the middle ground there. I was like, okay, limited edition. We can do the farewell. So
2: if it runs out, we'll just make more.
3: Not business. There's that business head. It's Kinda Hot is the new single, which is out today as well. And so this isn't necessarily reading between the lines at all, but so it's about the little things, not the stereotypical things, but the little things that people do, which is kinda sexy.
2: The thing is, when I go to write a song, I never think to myself, I'm going to write about this. I literally just let things fly out my mouth. And you know, I've got girlfriends who are dating. I love hearing the stories. And that's just been a slogan of ours. We've always just been like, oh, it's kind of hot. Like one girl was like, I went on this date and I really like him, but he was eating his dinner like super slow. And I'm like, it's kind of hot. And like, so it's like all these weird things.
1: I work on my slow eating.
2: I'm not a slow eater.
1: I'm not.
2: Oh my God. And it's such a beautiful time to reflect on. It's my favorite thing to write about.
1: Limerence.
3: Yes, limerence. That's the word for it.
2: Before it goes into toxic.
3: just enjoy. Just focus on the limerence. Yeah. Just focus on that part of it.
2: Codependency.
1: It's a great bit. Yeah, that's a really good point, actually.
3: Now, away from singing, though, but obviously new album is out today. We're going to listen to It's Kinda Hot very, very shortly. But I do want to talk to you about your movie as well, Beast.
2: Sure.
3: Which is out on Stan. So I watched it. It's awesome.
2: Oh, you like it?
3: It's awesome.
2: Oh, cool. I'm so glad you gave it a watch.
3: We had Dan McPherson in here as well. Couldn't get Russell Crowe.
1: He choked you out, Dan McPherson.
3: He's a beast, as the movie says. But I want to tell you that I think what you did in this movie, I think is one of the hardest things to pull off, which is you are a household name, right? People know who you are. So naturally, when you go into the movie, you're not getting a blank canvas. You're getting that's Amy Shark.
2: Yes.
3: And then your performance needs to be so good that you then stop seeing Amy Shark?
2: Yes.
3: From my perspective, you did that.
2: Oh, that's so good to hear.
3: Well done.
2: Oh, thank you, man. That honestly means a lot because I was really nervous. Like I was prepared to be super embarrassed. It was really fun. It was awesome.
1: That's so cool.
2: Yeah.
1: Well, that's awesome. Woody's pumped you up. I was also going to pump you up, but I didn't know you turned 40 recently, Amy.
2: Yeah, thanks, man. my nan died too. We should talk about that. What else do you want to go? My friend's going through a divorce.
1: I was going to say, you look awesome.
3: Just peaks and troughs. That's peaks and troughs.
2: Yeah.
1: Woods and I are both coming up to it, so we're both shitting ourselves about it. It looks, what's it like on the
2: other
1: side, man?
2: That's good. It's great. It's one of those things, I guess, like as a woman as well, you it's like you're waiting for the Grim Reaper to tap you on the shoulder and say, you're not relevant anymore and no one likes you. So when it comes to art and what I do, I'm just like, I've realized I've got so much to talk about. And I realized this the other day talking to another artist who was a lot younger than me. And she was like, how do you keep coming up with stories and like songs? And I'm like, I'm just lucky that I have so much to pick from. And I see it like that. Like that's what this album is. It's like, I've been through everything. I have experienced the highest of highs and the absolute lowest of like shower cry lows, and just I don't necessarily fall apart reliving those experiences. I can just tell the story from a a more put together kind of place. So it is good, man. It's like it feels peaceful.
1: That's awesome.
3: Well, let's listen to you ripping in. Let's listen to it.
2: Yeah, let's rip in.
1: Yes. Soft Pop studio album is available everywhere. Now, today is the time to go and get Amy Shark's fourth studio album. We're going to play It's Kinda Hot, I believe.
3: Hell yeah.
1: Which is the new single, which is getting spun everywhere right now. We've got brand new Amy Shark. And just to show you that we've got gears too, Amy, just to show you that we've got range and we're feeling comfortable and we're dipping into creativity in our near 40s. We're going to be playing a game that we've been playing for the last 5 years. It's beer or soft drink based on the sound of the can opening. It's wild. It's
2: How
1: creative.
2: Have I never
1: it's
2: played this game?
1: It's
2: I've been seeing you guys.
1: We
2: for like,
1: don't we, know. We,
3: no, you're actually, you're too good.
1: We don't know.
3: When you come in, we always have the idea to let's get to Can You Hear It? But then talking to you is so enjoyable,
2: yeah,
3: we run out of time.
2: Good chat. Yeah, that's right.
3: That's exactly right. Yeah.
2: Such a good hang.
3: Turned it into a compliment. Well done, us.
2: You've done very well. Very well.
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2: Oh, God. I've been rubbing my face with this bad boy constantly. This isn't for me, is it? Is this a gift?
3: You have to ask my... Oh, he's shaking his head. No.
2: Whoever's getting that, my face is all up in that.
3: What's funny is everywhere we've been today, they're like, oh, thank you so much. Mike's like, I'm going to need that back.
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2: I do want to say, just before we play Can You Hear It, Amy Shark, you're not the only one making music at the moment. And I just have to, change my character here real quick and become...
3: Oh,
2: off
3: Fisher.
2: My jacket. Hang on.
3: Oh, my Lord. DJ Will.
2: What are you seeing, Amy? What are you seeing? What are you seeing?
3: Is that what you're packing under there, Will? I did not know.
1: Yeah.
2: Wow.
3: I did not know.
2: We have just changed the branding in the studio. That's just a topless shot of Will. He didn't know we were there. That was him after a gym session. But
3: what a hunk of a man you are. I mean, you were before, but now it's a sure thing.
1: Yeah, working hard.
2: My man's been working hard.
1: I'm going on tour.
2: He's been working hard.
1: Yeah, you gotta look good.
2: I have organised a national tour for DJ Will, which kicks off in a couple of weeks. Now, you don't know this, but your people actually reached out saying that maybe you'd like to do a collaboration.
3: Did they just? Amazing.
2: Just to pay for these furry covers. So you probably want to hear what he's capable of.
3: Yeah, what are we working with?
2: Amy, so here is, this was the first mix that Will released on SoundCloud.
3: Does Will know?
1: I only found out yesterday.
2: Just let us know what your thoughts are on the musical craft in this one, Amy.
3: Okay.

0: Okay.
1: That's when I come out. That's when he comes out.
0: All right. I think that's enough.
2: I never thought I'd say this, but have you heard of AI? And that's coming from a musician in Australia.
3: Is that a compliment? Is that a compliment? Yeah. I'm not sure.
2: That's awesome, guys. That's really cool stuff.
3: So serious question. He's available. Would you be keen on putting your vocals
2: on
3: it?
2: Come dressed like that?
3: Hell yeah, he does.
0: Constantly.
2: Of course.
3: Boom.
2: Definitely. Okay. I would love to work with you.
3: We'll talk about a time. Huge. Yeah. We'll talk about a
2: time.
3: About
2: budget tomorrow. As well.
3: Okay. Let's play Can You Hear It Now? I'm going to play Can You Hear It? I'm next. Okay.
0: Okay, amazing. Great. Amazing. All right, great.
2: That changes your
0: really
2: look
0: hard.
2: So quick.
3: It does, like, doesn't it?
2: Those, speed dealers are just like.
3: In a good way?
2: Yeah.
0: Yeah,
2: I don't know. In a way.
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0: needed. Like those mates that just want to keep going. It's Will and Woody keeping you up.
1: Amy Shuck, it is launch day for her. It is album day, fourth studio album, Soft Pop. 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We've been spinning World's Biggest Dick, and now it's kind of hot as well, so you guys can enjoy that. Did I say that? Did I say worlds?
2: The world.
3: The world's biggest dick.
2: I mean, world's biggest
3: dick. What's on your mind, Will?
2: What's your Europe, Google guys. History over there?
1: I'm in Europe, guys. Can you hear it?
3: Okay, so we want to play with you, though, Amy Shuck. Beer or soft drink?
2: Okay.
3: Based on the sound of the can, I mean, you say you're a beer drinker?
2: Yeah, sure. Yes. I mean, it doesn't sound very ladylike, does it? But yeah.
3: Whatever. Yeah, sure. Whatever. You like a beer. Yeah. It's good stuff.
2: Yeah, exactly.
3: Soft drinks, though?
2: Yeah, I don't mind a DC.
3: Okay. All right. So you should be pretty good at this. Can I trust you to close your eyes?
2: Yes.
3: Okay. Here's your first can.
2: I'm going to say beer.
3: Correct. Well done. Great work. Okay. We're on the board. Was that? Nice. Were you confident there?
2: Kind of. Yeah.
3: Okay. Number two. Wow.
2: That sounds like a soft drink.
3: Here we go.
1: Wow. And this is where it gets. This is where they all just start getting their tails up and getting a little bit competitive. Where she's locked in now, isn't she? Love it.
3: Got to move your fluffy cover. I've got a little bit of Coke on it. All right. Can number three, ain't chat.
2: That's a beer.
3: Three in a row. Here we go.
1: Good for you.
3: You don't have to say anything. I'm not trying to play mind games or anything, but do you think you know the difference? Like, if you had to describe what the difference is?
2: I feel like there's more brightness in the soft drink, and I feel like there's there's almost a bit more bass in the beer.
3: All right. Does this have brightness or bass, Amy Shuck?
2: I think that's a beer.
3: She's got four cans in a row, Australia.
1: Nice. Oh, very good.
2: Five sauce. Wow. I'm going to eat you.
1: So hey. Contextually, everyone should know that five sauce got nine.
2: So I think that's Jesus. What probably.
3: Okay. Right. Number five.
2: I think that's a beer too, is it?
3: Five cans in a row.
1: Nice, mate. Nice.
3: Do you know five sauce? Are you friendly?
2: Yeah, I know the guys.
3: This would be worthy of a text message, surely.
2: 100%. That's a soda pop.
1: Very good.
3: That's good. Six. That's six cans in a row.
1: Six.
3: So you're equal with Joe Jonas at this point. I don't know if you're friendly with Joe.
2: You'll have to explain this when you say it to people, because it sounds like if they just tune in now that I'm just smashing beers. That's six in a row Amy's done. She's crushing them.
3: Can number seven.
2: Oh, that one's got me a little bit. Oh, is that a beer?
3: And it comes to an end.
2: Oh, shit.
3: Well,
2: I should have gone with my gut. I should have gone with my gut.
1: Overthought it.
3: You did. You overthought it.
2: Idiot.
3: Falling down. Five sauce. Damn still it. Have it over you. Five sauce. What a shame.
1: She has added a great little element to the game, though. I love that idea of you've got to drink every can you get. There's something in that.
2: Now that's a release date.
1: In that.
2: Yes.
1: It is. It is album release date for Amy Shuck today, guys. Soft Pop, fourth studio album. Go and get that music today. Enjoy it over the weekend. Nothing better than your favourite music from your favourite artist going into a weekend. Geez, that's a great feeling. So go and make sure you listen to it. Go and support Amy. She's a great fan of the show. She's a talisman for Australian music and she deserves all your support. So get around her. AmyShark.com if you want to go and get that in hard copy, which is what you should do. Go and get it. Rather than just streaming it, go and buy your music. Amy, it's great to see you. Congrats, man. We're always so proud of you. You do such a wonderful job.
2: Oh, you're my favourite, honestly. This has been fun.
3: Oh, you're our
1: favorite. Great to see you, mate.
2: Thank you, guys.
1: It's Will and Woody. Wait. We're going to party like it's your birthday. Zach and Tabby's Wheel of Wishes returns Monday. And what a week it's been.

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9: Headed for a cloudy one today and getting up to 15 across the Riverland. Sunday's looking partly cloudy for a top of 17. Monday, partly cloudy up to 18. And Tuesday with a possible shower and 17 around the region.
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9: Magic weather.
10: Headed for a cloudy one today and getting up to 15 across the Riverland. Sunday's looking partly cloudy for a top of 17. Monday, partly cloudy up to 18. And Tuesday with a possible shower and 17 around the region.
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6: Magic weather.
7: Headed for a cloudy one today and getting up to 15 across the Riverland. Sunday's looking partly cloudy for a top of 17. Monday, partly cloudy up to 18. And Tuesday with a possible shower and 17 around the region.
8: 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I love it. 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
7: Good morning, Alana McIntyre here with the latest. The gold rush has begun for the Aussies in Glasgow. The newsroom, Sally Pearson, has the latest.
8: Australia has claimed its first gold medal of the Glasgow Commonwealth Games, with Lani Pallister dominating the women's 400-metre freestyle ahead of New Zealand's Erica Fairweather, while Aussie Jenna Forrester took bronze. Forrester then backed up just an hour later to win gold in the 200-metre backstroke, with Australia's Hannah Fredericks claiming bronze. Jenna Jones also struck gold in the women's 100-metre freestyle S13, with Kiralee Hayes taking bronze. And in the heavyweight para powerlifting, Hanny Watson added another medal to Australia's tally, taking bronze with a score of 111.4.
7: A police officer is stable after allegedly being shot while responding to a domestic violence call in Queensland. Police were called to an address on the Fraser Coast following reports of a disturbance around 3 p.m. and an exclusion zone had to be set up. It's understood the man was armed with a semi-automatic rifle. The United Nations Secretary General says the situation in the Middle East is getting out of control and is now teetering on the edge of the unimaginable. Meantime, Donald Trump is set to speak at the rescheduled White House Correspondents' Dinner after the original event was cancelled when a gunman stormed the venue. And if you're over 21 and still living with your parents, you've overstayed your welcome. Well, that's according to Finder, who has surveyed more than 1,000 Australians about what age is too old to still be living at home.
0: Go posh with high tea, bubbles on arrival, house-made scones, ribbon sandwiches and chocolate profiteroles. Sundays at the Berry Hotel.
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7: The The Cats have snapped the Demons MCG winning streak, beating Melbourne by 20 points. Stephen King says they conceded way too many points.
9: Oh, I think it was 101 points we gave them from turnover. So, yeah, played it hard to get any flow in the game. And we, hand them that much ascendancy and roll out the red carpet the other way.
7: Patrick Dangerfield could be facing time on the sidelines after being seen hobbling. And Frio has claimed a 70-point victory in Perth over West Coast.
10: Prior to the last election, Albo promised 50 times he wouldn't increase taxes. 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We'll also cap migration, so Australia only brings in as many people as we can house. To learn more about our plan, visit tonypasson.com.
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13: Headed for a cloudy one today and getting up to 15 across the Riverland. Sunday's looking partly cloudy for a top of 17. Monday, partly cloudy up to 18. And Tuesday with a possible shower and 17 around the region.
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1: 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Yeah, well, maybe we should cheer him up then.
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0: I did once before, but this is pretty bad.
1: Yeah, what do you think she got up to last night?

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14: Good morning, Alana McIntyre here with the latest. The Aussies are dominating in the pool at the Commonwealth Games. Our first gold medal in Glasgow has been won by Lani Pallister, who took out the women's 400-metre freestyle.
15: My first title for the week. It's important to build and keep going and just move on from it. And I'm excited to keep going through.
14: On 7 there, we have another gold from Jenna Jones, who took out the women's 100-metre freestyle S13. The Aussie suffers from a rare eye disease, and she needed another swimmer to tell her the good news. Jenna Forrester and Alex Safi also taking out gold. The United Nations Secretary General has warned the war in the Middle East is getting out of control.
16: It's teetering on the edge of the unimaginable. The region is being pulled into an ever-widening circle of confrontation. One crisis feeds another. When escalation triggers the next.
14: Iran says it's been conducting drone strikes on US military bases across the Middle East. A police officer is in hospital after he was allegedly shot in the leg while responding to a DV incident in Queensland. Police were called to a semi-rural property on the Fraser Coast around 3 p.m., with one man reportedly armed with a semi-automatic rifle. Power had to be cut off to about 100 homes nearby. And there are reports that Diddy has been thrown into solitary confinement after getting into a brawl with another inmate at a prison in New Jersey.
0: Be a sport. Take a mate to Bottomless Brunch, including food and a two-hour beverage package. Saturdays at the Berry Hotel. Magic 931 Sport. Now.
14: In the AFL, Fremantle have demolished West Coast in front of a huge crowd in Perth. Eagles coach Andrew McWalter says the Dockers are a powerful side.
8: Looked like they were 5 years advanced on us, really, in every phase of the game. And they were stronger, they were able to break out tackles, got on top on clearance, contested ball in the second half.
14: Frio turning their 8-point halftime lead into a 70-point victory at Perth Stadium. While Geelong have broken Melbourne's winning streak at the MCG, defeating the Demons by 20 points. And in the NRL, the Storm Harry Grant has suffered a hamstring injury during their 28-26 loss to the Bunnies.
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17: Magic weather. Cold and cloudy across the Riverland today. Tomorrow 17 and partly cloudy. On Monday, partly cloudy, 18 degrees. And then Tuesday 17 and a possible shower. Today we're heading for a top of 15.
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1: Zach, you have made a commitment this Sunday.
2: Yeah, that's right. I am putting my hand up to try and fly in July.
1: Yeah, it's happening down at the Loxton Aerodrome from 9 a.m. on Sunday. You can go up in a light aircraft. Is this something you've ever done before?
2: No, but it's definitely something I really want to do. I reckon I was on an older Royal Flying Doctor Service flight when I was a baby. That might have been a small little plane.
1: That would have not been a very, very fun trip.
2: No, I was like 2 days old. So, yeah.
1: So fond memories then.
2: I remember it like it was yesterday.
1: Do you have a fear of flying?
2: No.
1: Okay. So let me just mentally prepare you for this.
2: Here we go.
1: Because I was someone who was a little bit scared of flying, but obviously not anymore because I got to go up in the plane last year.
2: I don't have a fear of flying, but after you finish this conversation, I might.
1: So it's a very tiny plane. It's very loud. You get to put on the headset and have the microphone, and you do have an experienced flyer going with you, but it feels a lot more exposed than going out on like a big Boeing plane.
2: Yeah.
1: Because you look outside, you're right there. You can see right out the front window. You can pretty much turn around and see out the back of you. It's a bit scary, but you do get to see a beautiful view of the entire Riverlands.
2: Is there a mile high club on this one?
1: Oh my God. You'd have to be very dexterous and flexible, I would say, and also probably heighten your age range preference,
2: yeah,
1: I would
2: fair
1: say.
2: Enough.
1: Definitely get down to try and fly, and we'll have the full update on Monday morning.
2: Yeah, let's hope we make it through.
1: I think you'll be completely fine. If you want to join Zach, definitely go check it out. Three of the flying clubs across the Riverland joining together, meeting in Loxton for a fabulous day of flight.
0: Zach and Tabby return 6 a.m. Monday for Harvey Norman Renmark. Magic 931.

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1: Trevor Nobby Norton's on the phone, the Loxton Wakery Mayor. We're approaching Sky Whale soon.
2: Oh, what a fantastic thing. Good morning, Cabs and Zach. What a fantastic thing coming up, and only less than 2 weeks away, too.
1: Very exciting. Very early morning.
2: I can't wait.
3: So for someone that hasn't ever experienced it, what is the Sky Whales?
2: Well, they're big, big, big hot air balloons, Zach, that are going to be blown up on the Loxton Oval and floated above the town. Yes. And everyone can come down and watch them get inflated.
1: What is the reason that it's going to be so early in the morning?
2: Oh, I think basically the weather's best early. You get the opportunity of watching them getting inflated, get people out. And I think that what it'll actually look better at sunrise, you know, sort of when these balloons go up, hot air balloons go up in the air, it'll look fantastic.
1: I don't know if it'll look too attractive when it's deflated and sitting on the ground, but it'll definitely be a spectacle when it's up in the air.
2: As they get blown up, you know.
1: Yeah, no, we're getting around it, Normie. Don't you worry about that.
2: That's part of the deal, not just seeing them floating around the sky, watching them blow up is the way to go.
1: If you don't see me at my worst, you don't deserve me at my best type vibes.
2: Yeah, absolutely.
1: Now, what about the Sala Festival that's heading your way too?
2: Well, this is the beginning of the week of Sala activities. Look, I've been a great advocate for this for a long time because I reckon it's fantastic, not just what we see in our own community and the people that are operating in their own community in that cohort, but we start to see people come into the district and have a look around at different locations. I mean, it's going to be great around Loxton Wakery, and that's why on the morning that Sky Whales go up and this week starts, there's locations you can go to around Loxton to see some of our art.
3: Some include Food for the Soul at Loxton Foodland. We've got the Loxton Pocket Galleries, Loxton by Land and Water. Looks like a great experience.
2: Yeah, there's plenty going on, Zach, and like I said, it begins that whole event.
1: Big news over the week as well was that your team that you signed up to, the Tasmanian Devils, you're one of the first people to sign up
3: founding
1: as a member.
3: Yes, has a coach.
2: One of the first 70,000 or 200,000.
3: Yeah, that's right.
1: What do you think about getting Port Adelaide's coach, Ken Hinckley? Couple of words.
2: Well, I'm loving it. And not only that, I yesterday filled out my online order for a new T-shirt, which is a one-off, saying Ken Oath.
1: Ah! Oh, that's amazing. So you're all for this, Nobby?
2: Oh, absolutely. I think it's great. It'll be good. They've finally got a coach now. They can get the rest of the things happening, albeit 3 years till we got a stadium in Hobart. But I'm thinking about going down there for a look again, just to make sure that things are coming along.
3: Nobby Norton, the Loxton Wakery Mayor and Honorary Tasmanian, thank you very much.
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1: We're talking, have you ever taken the time to sit down and read the T's and C's?
2: So I bought a Starlink a couple of weeks ago, and I've set it up nicely, and then I thought to myself, it's time to read the terms and conditions. I did everything on the app, and they gave me a little booklet. So I thought, I'll have a read of it. Have a listen to this, and just bear in mind, the person that is the richest man in the world, that probably has the knowledge of everything, runs this company.
1: Okay, let's hear it. I want to hear some wacky T's and C's, please.
2: Okay. This warranty, this is about lightning protection. This warranty does not cover damage due to lightning, electrical surges, fires, floods, hails, windstorms, earthquakes, meteors, solar storms, dinosaurs, or
1: what?
2: Other forces of nature.
1: No.
2: It says dinosaurs.
1: It does not say dinosaurs.
2: It says dinosaurs.
1: What in the... Okay, carry on.
2: Accident, misuse or abuses or alterations and serious neglect or neglect of maintenance.
1: Isn't the Starlink meant to go outdoors and they're saying it can't be affected by fire, floods, winds or dinosaurs?
2: That's correct.
1: What in the heck?
2: So what I want to know is why would the richest man in the world put that in the terms and conditions if he doesn't know what's going on in the future?
1: What? Conspiracy.
2: Yeah.
1: Conspiracy. You know what this ties into? Apparently there used to be a dinosaur on Old Sturt Highway going out of Berry into Renmark.
2: Okay.
1: But it's been taken away. Do you reckon this guy, he's got it in his arsenal, he's ready to let it loose back into the Riverland again?
2: I have a feeling he might, and you know, and it's only going to be designed to crush Starlinks.
1: Another side of this could be that no one reads the terms and conditions and he was just having a little bit of fun.
2: Yeah, that's right. It could be that. I really hope it is that, but why would you put it in the terms
1: that's
2: and conditions?
1: Super odd. Super odd. Dinosaurs, why?
2: Yes.
1: If you have a theory, please let us know on the text line. We'd love to hear it. That is some strange T's and C's.
2: That's right. I had to let you know because I have to let the world
1: know.
2: This
1: is a warning.
2: Yeah, this is a warning. There might be dinosaurs coming back.
0: Zach and Tabby return 6 a.m. Monday for Harvey Norman Renmark. Magic 931.

0: guess.
1: Magic 931, the best of Zach and Tabby for breakfast. 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
2: World's greatest influencer is in the studio with us. Morning, Rob.
3: Hey, smash that like button.
2: Someone who...
4: We got him back.
2: We did. I don't think we can get rid of him now.
4: That's it.
2: Someone who is celebrating their 37th birthday today. Someone turning your age now, Zach.
4: That's right.
2: Daniel Radcliffe.
4: He's
2: Harry Potter. Which I thought could be the subject of... What did you say?
4: He's made it. He's made it to 37.
2: Yeah, after his child stardom, yes. We can officially say he's made it.
3: I was going to try and be, you know, clever or funny and try and say, of course we all know him as, you know, some other role he's played, but honestly, what has he done outside Harry Potter?
2: He has just been a complete freak, I think.
3: He's done the Robert Pattinson thing of just like, I'm going to make some weird stuff that tickles my fancy.
2: And why wouldn't you?
3: Yeah, absolutely.
4: I reckon he did a movie in Adelaide one time
3: as well. He did. Yes, Adelaide doubling for South Africa.
2: I did go to Adelaide that weekend to try to hunt him down. I was not successful. No. Rob, as our movie guru, does Harry Potter hold up in 2026, do you reckon?
3: I'm going to be real with you. I've seen half of the films once and mostly when they came out in cinemas. So, geez, it's been a while since Harry Potter came out. 15 years, I would say. Since the last movie?
2: I'm going to go ahead and assume that it holds up.
4: Was it the first half that you saw or the second half?
3: Random ones. Whatever friends' birthdays I was invited to. So I saw the first, I reckon I saw the fifth and the sixth and half of one of the two-parters.
2: Are you a bit of a Miriam Margoyle?
5: I worry about Harry Potter fans because they should be over that by now.
4: Goodness.
3: Look, a little bit. I certainly don't like J.K. Rowling very much, and, you know...
2: I think that's a fair assumption.
4: Bit of controversy there from J.K. Rowling over years.
3: I mean, it's the same thing that Husey's doing himself now. If you're richer than God, just, like, butt out of it.
2: Yeah, for sure.
3: You're fine. Just go and enjoy it.
2: Well, you might not be familiar with the movies, but surely you're familiar with the Four Houses.
3: Yes, I do. Yes,
2: now,
3: Sam.
2: I thought we could sort a couple of local Riverland celebrities into some houses.
4: Alrighty.
2: How about straight off the bat, in and out of hospital at the moment, but on a speedy recovery, Tony Modra?
4: I reckon he's a Gryffindor. Bravery, courage, and definitely chivalry. He's one of those guys.
3: If I say Slytherin, and I don't know enough to classify him, but am I saying you're a bit of a bastard?
2: I think no. Slytherins are cunning. They're curious.
4: Okay. They're resourceful.
3: I'll reserve it. I'll be careful in how I label someone as Slytherin.
4: Yeah, definitely not a Slytherin, Tony Modra.
2: Gregory Reeks, art teacher.
3: Hufflepuff sounds artistic, but I was just kind of going with the flow when I said, yes, I am familiar with them. It's a bit of a sore spot because I lost Mastermind Australia to a person who was doing the history of the Hogwarts houses.
2: So this is a triggering subject.
3: It truly is.
2: We'll go through one more. What about Brett Stokes? He's an iconic hockey coach in the Riverland, but is also now a police officer.
4: I would probably go maybe Ravenclaw. He's got intelligent wit and wisdom.
2: I reckon Zach's here on the Pottermore website.
3: Yeah, he's loving it. He's on the broomstick chasing the snitch.
2: All right. Yeah. Right. Let's turn into a couple of subjects. Hogwarts opened up Riverland campus. What do you reckon some of the subjects could be that they taught in class?
4: Orange growing.
2: Yep, advanced orange production.
4: Yes.
3: We've got a lot of citrus oil, and I feel like that comes in handy with potions and spells.
2: Mm-hmm. Yep, true that. I'm really a fan of Defense Against Fruit Fly.
3: Oh, really good.
4: Yes, of course.
3: What would the spell be? What am I waving my wand and screaming?
2: Whatever, the opposite of Accio.
4: Fruit flyers, go away-us.
2: Yeah, that sounds pretty good.
4: There we go.
2: Also, this one would have been useful if they had practiced this in advance, fog management for junior sports stars.
4: Yes, definitely.
2: All right, before we get out of here, Rob, if Hogwarts, your specialty subject, opened to Riverland campus tomorrow, who do you reckon would be automatically put in as headmaster? Who's the Dumbledore?
3: Could the world's greatest influencer?
2: You haven't even seen the movies. Yeah,
3: but I've got specialist knowledge. I've got wisdom. I am spending time with the younger broadcasters, the more green, naive students of mine.
2: Are you willing to sacrifice yourself for the future generation?
4: That doesn't sound like you, though.
3: No, yeah, true. Yeah.
2: Well, why don't we leave it up to...
3: Closeted, though?
2: Closeted what?
3: Dumbledore's always...
2: Oh. Oh, I see what you did there. Yes. You know what? We might have to leave it up to the sorting hat. Rob, thanks for coming on the show today, World's Greatest Influencer. Don't worry, next week we'll bring you on to talk about the Odyssey.
3: Okay, yes.
4: That sounds good.
3: Marginal interest is an improvement.
1: 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Zach and Tabby's Wheel of Wishes returns Monday. And what a week it's been.

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9: Good morning, Alana McIntyre here with the latest. A golden start in the pool for our Aussies in Glasgow, with Australia sitting on top of the Commonwealth Games medal tally with 6 gold. Lani Pallister has taken out our first gold in Glasgow, winning the women's 400 metre freestyle this morning. Our 4x100 metre team has claimed their 8th straight gold as well. A man's body has been found in the Wide Bay region in Queensland after police were called to a semi-rural property in Yangari. A man allegedly shot at police who were responding to a disturbance near Maryborough late yesterday. Police say a 36-year-old constable is in a serious but stable condition after he was shot in the leg.
10: This is the worst day when you have to take a call like this. Thankfully, the officer appears to be okay and looks like he will make a full recovery.
9: On Channel 7 there, a search is underway for about 5 people believed to be behind a terrifying armed robbery at a pub in Sydney's Inner West overnight. The group stormed the Hurlston Hotel around 2 a.m, frightening staff and patrons and demanding money. Australians have been told not to travel to Kuwait or Bahrain, with the risk of the war in the Middle East escalating. It comes as the United Nations Secretary General says the situation in the Middle East is getting out of control and is now teetering on the edge of the unimaginable. And there are reports out today Diddy has been placed in solitary confinement after getting into a fight with another inmate.
0: Go posh with high tea, bubbles on arrival, housemade scones, ribbon sandwiches and chocolate profiteroles. Sundays at the Berry Hotel.
1: Magic 931 Sport. 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
9: Geelong captain Patrick Dangerfield could be facing time on the sidelines after being seen hobbling during their 20-point win over the Demons last night at the MCG. It happened on the same day the Cats star committed to playing on in 2027. Melbourne coach Stephen King says they couldn't get any flow in the game.
11: Yeah, I'm not sure if it was Geelong's pressure at times, but some of our decisions and execution just was pretty poor.
9: While Frio beat West Coast by 70 points in Perth.
1: The Renmark Club continues to move forward and set a new standard in hospitality in the Riverland. 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The Renmark Club.
0: The Renmark Club. 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
9: Cold and cloudy across the Riverland today. Tomorrow 17 and partly cloudy. On Monday, partly cloudy, 18 degrees. And then Tuesday 17 and a possible shower. Today we're heading for a top of 15.
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1: I'm trying to be a responsible citizen and be a great member of the public, but then I received a letter from the council.
2: Yeah. What did you do? Because this would just ensue so much anxiety for me. I don't like anything in my letterbox.
1: It's not what I did. It's what my rooster, Egg Sheeran, did.
2: Oh.
1: Yes.
2: This was horrible, finding out that he was not actually a chook, but
1: yes,
2: bit of a cock.
1: So I got a noise complaint saying that he was too loud. And not going to lie, probably a little bit loud. Sometimes when I come to work, I can hear him having a bit of a cock and a doodle and a do.
2: Has this noise complaint come from a neighbour or just the council in general? Like, would this had to be phoned in by someone?
1: Oh, it has to have been phoned in. And, like, honestly, it's always good to have a chat instead of going straight to the council, you
2: know? Some people are not confrontational.
1: Ah, give me a break.
2: Do you have any suspicions on who it could have been?
1: I'm not making any suspicions.
2: Okay.
1: I don't want to do that. It doesn't really matter. That's fine. It is noisy, but there are loud dogs. And I've heard other cocks. I've heard other cocks out there.
2: So what's the strategy now? Because you've got a letter from the council. What did it say? What are they telling you?
1: I have 3 weeks to rehome my rooster. Yes.
2: Not the station mascot, Egg Sheeran.
1: The station mascot, Egg Sheeran, is on his way out, unfortunately.
2: Aww.
1: But this is where the Riverland public is going to help.
2: Yeah, the Magic 931 family.
1: That's right. If anyone is interested in rehoming my beautiful Egg Sheeran, let me know.
2: If you're on an acre, if you're on 5 acres, if you own Renmark Paringa and you want Egg Sheeran, hit us up.
1: We're going to do this every single day for the next 3 weeks to find out where Egg Sheeran is finally going to go. Rehome my rooster, Magic.
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1: You're with Zach and Tabby on Magic, and Carissa joins us in the studio for the alphabet game.
2: Hi, excited to be here.
1: Yeah, so excited to have you in here. It's five questions. You guys are oppositions.
3: Okay.
1: Names as buzzers, and all of your answers have to begin with the letter A. We're going to start at the very beginning. How are you feeling? Feeling confident?
2: Great, yes.
1: Are you good under pressure? All right, let's give it a crack. Number one, the first question is... A European World Football Championship team.
3: Zach.
1: Yes, Zach.
3: Australia.
1: Perfect.
3: Okay.
1: Could have also gone with Argentina. That would have been appropriate.
3: Yes.
1: I feel like Carissa has this one in the bag.
3: All right.
1: A farming town east of Loxton.
2: Carissa.
1: Yes.
2: Alawena.
1: Correct.
3: Well done.
1: What do you know about Alawena, Zach?
3: I'm pretty sure Russell Ebert spent a bit of time there.
1: Yeah, and he's going to have his mural painted on one of the silos.
3: Let's
1: there.
3: Let's hope so.
1: But yeah, true that. All right, question number three. A historic wine company.
2: Carissa.
1: Yes.
2: Angoves.
1: Oh, she's good. How many years you lived in the Riverland for, Carissa?
2: Oh, we're coming up about nearly 20.
1: Yeah,
3: that's
1: all right.
3: Pretty good.
1: Yeah,
3: that's good effort.
1: No joke. All right.
3: I've been here 20 weeks.
1: Yeah, pretty much. Hey, no, it might be a bit longer than that.
3: Yeah.
1: All right, this is going to be whoever's quickest to the mic. A stone fruit.
2: Carissa.
1: Zach?
3: A nectarine. It's an A.
1: What is it, Carissa?
2: Apricot.
1: Yes. Oh, Carissa, you're doing too good at this.
3: That's a loophole. A nectarine starts with an A.
1: It's not the name of a fruit. When you go and buy it at the greengrocer, it doesn't
3: ask,
1: say...
3: Can I please have a nectarine,
1: but
3: please?
1: You're not usually just buying one. Anyway, we're getting caught up in the details.
3: Fair enough.
1: Here's the last question here. A singer currently on world tour.
3: Zach.
1: Yes.
3: Ashton Kutcher. That's an A.
1: Do you know who it is, Carissa?
2: No.
1: Oh,
2: surely I do.
1: I was really hoping someone would get it. It's Ariana Grande, which means, Carissa, you're our winner this morning, which is just, fabulous.
3: Well done.
2: Yay.
3: Yeah, well, apricot.
1: Join us again next week for the alphabet game if our boss lets us bring it back. Carissa, thanks so much for joining us on Magic this morning.
2: Thanks.
0: Zach and Tabby return 6 a.m. Monday for Harvey Norman Renmark. 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We gon' party like it's your birthday. 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
1: Oh, that noise. Damn. Get away from me.
2: It's World Mosquito Day, and who doesn't love a mosquito? But did you know that mosquitoes are multi-talented? They are actually capable of writing songs.
1: Right.
2: I've got five songs. Okay. Yes, Zach, you have a question?
1: Oh, yeah. Are they like one single use, like bees, once they bite someone, they're dead or not?
2: I have no idea. Okay. I'm not sure. That's okay. A great question. We'll have to take that up with our mosquito experts. Five songs, some of them written by mosquitoes, some of them are not. Let's just see if you can figure out what is what. Here's your first song. Written by a human or a mosquito?
1: Cotton Eye Joe. I reckon that's a mosquito because it's a cotton. They love cotton fields.
2: Not a mosquito.
3: I'd like to thank the songwriter for creating something almost as annoying as me.
2: So it wasn't written by a mosquito, but the mosquito approves of an annoying song.
1: Okay, fair enough. Mosquitoes cannot die after biting you, so...
2: There you go.
1: Got that there.
2: Long live the mosquito.
1: That's right. This is definitely a mosquito song because they love

0: In a circle.
1: All right, here's the next song. Mosquito or Vanilla Ice?
0: I reckon it's a mosquito.
2: That's worse than Mortine.
1: Nah, Mosquito does not approve of that song. Next song, bit of Taylor Swift. Maybe now we got bad blood. You know it used to
0: be mad love. So take a look what you've... That could not be written by Mosquito because there's no such thing as bad blood.
2: I'd rather be hit with a fly swat than listen to that again.
1: You're right. Yeah, no. Not written by a mosquito.
0: Oh, it's not written by a mosquito.
1: Not written by a mosquito for sure because, yeah, they don't like bad blood.
0: That's right.
1: All right, how about this one?
0: Yeah, they're definitely a mosquito song. They love that hot blood.
2: This one's a banger. We played at all our blood drives.
1: And the last one here, is this a mosquito or a human?
0: I think so, because, you know, there's a lot of mosquitoes in the jungle, jungling it out.
2: This song really catches the feeling of being slapped. At full speed.
1: He loves Guns N' Roses. Good old Mosquito. It's also Slash's birthday today.
0: It is.
1: Celebrate World Mosquito Day by slashing some of them. Ooh, I hate that.
3: Zach and Tabby return 6 a.m. Monday for Harvey Norman Renmark. Magic 931.

0: 93.1, the best of Zach and Tabby for breakfast. 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
1: Now, I've been going through the eHard rubbish, so you don't have to. And I found something from Loxton, so it's a local one, a 6-foot-tall baby giraffe.
2: I didn't think you could sell pets on Facebook Marketplace.
1: Oh, you can't. It's actually one of the made-up ones.
2: Oh,
1: it's a
2: wow.
1: Toy giraffe, 6-foot-tall.
2: I love these sorts of things. I don't know if this happened to you when you were a kid, but there was always that rich girl in your class who had like a life-size unicorn toy.
1: Yes.
2: Well, I don't know if that happened to you. Maybe it was like a life-size Spider-Man or something, but I always thought it was really awesome.
1: Well, growing up in the farms, I had people that used to have their own goats and stuff, and that made
2: that inspired you into your own animal farm
1: that's
2: that you've
1: right.
2: got here. But we love this. It's listed in Loxton for $2,000. And we had questions. So we've actually got the lister on the line, Vivian. Vivian, you've got a very interesting item for sale on Facebook Marketplace. It's a 6-foot-tall life-size baby giraffe. Where did you acquire such an item, Vivian?
3: I made that. It's made with I've got a wooden frame inside, and then the wooden frame's covered with wire, like chicken wire, and we've packed it full of paper, and then I've done paper mache over the top of that.
2: So you just one day woke up and you said, you know what I'm vibing? 6-foot-tall baby giraffe.
3: That would be correct.
2: That's amazing. That is so amazing. All right, well, we're considering purchasing this giraffe. So we just need to make sure, is the giraffe house trained? You know, doesn't go to the toilet on the floor?
3: No, she's very well house trained and she's nice and quiet.
1: Very good.
2: Doesn't take anything from the top shelves?
3: No, she's a good girl.
2: Okay.
1: And where does the tie go on the giraffe's neck?
2: Yeah, does it go up the top or down by the base of the neck?
3: Probably down the bottom near its body.
1: Yeah, nice,
2: Okay, so it never causes trouble in the house. Like you don't put him somewhere and then it reappears in a different hallway, so it's not paranormal?
3: No. Quite a solid thing and she'll just stand in the corner and behave herself.
1: I love that.
2: You're located in Loxton. So does this baby giraffe support the Loxton Tigers or the Loxton North Panthers?
3: The Tigers.
2: Oh, okay. I guess she is in Tiger colours.
1: Exactly, yeah.
2: I think that's okay. I reckon we can make... See, I'm a Loxton North supporter, Vivian.
3: Okay, yes.
2: Before we let you go, could you please place a phone next to the baby giraffe so we can get its reaction to its inquiry about being sold?
3: Oh, okay then. Go away, I'll just put it by the giraffe.
1: Thank you. Are you okay, giraffe? Yep, I think I heard something.
3: Yeah, she's very excited.
2: She's very, very excited. You know, I've actually just had another thought as well. You know how there was like that, the dinosaur as you headed into Renmark, but now it's disappeared?
1: Yeah, I heard about that.
3: Yeah.
2: You know that thing? Maybe you could pitch it to Peter Hunter and see if he could purchase it for the Renmark Pringer Council. Or better yet, Nobby. Nobby might pick it up and put it in like the Loxton Historical Village.
3: Well, you never know.
1: Yes, thank you very much, Vivian. That was Crap and Trassy's Craptacular. This is a 1 out of 5 craps because I think this is absolutely amazing.
2: A 6-foot-tall homemade baby giraffe by Loxton local Vivian.
0: Zach and Tabby return 6 a.m. Monday for Harvey Norman Renmark. Magic 931. We're gonna party like it's your birthday. 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
12: Morning, Alana McIntyre here with the latest. The Aussies have been dominating in the pool in Glasgow. The newsroom, Sally Pearson, has the latest.
13: Australia has claimed its first gold medal of the Glasgow Commonwealth Games, with Lani Pallister dominating the women's 400-metre freestyle, while Aussie Jenna Forrester took home bronze. Forrester then backed up just 40 minutes later to win gold in the 200-metre backstroke, with Australia's Hannah Fredericks claiming bronze. Jenna Jones also struck gold in the women's 100-metre freestyle S13, with Kiralee Hayes taking bronze. And in the heavyweight para powerlifting, Honey Watson added another medal to Australia's tally, taking bronze with a score of 111.4.
12: A 39-year-old man has been charged with two counts of rape in Melbourne. Police will allege he forced his way into a property at Hoppers Crossing and then sexually assaulted a woman on Thursday morning. Another female was allegedly assaulted after a man followed her into a school building on Friday. A police officer is in a serious but stable condition after being shot in the leg while responding to a call in Queensland. Police were called to a semi-rural property on the Fraser Coast, where it's understood a man was armed with a semi-automatic rifle. He was later found deceased. Donald Trump is set to speak at the rescheduled White House Correspondents' Dinner after the original event had to be cancelled when a gunman stormed the venue. And if you're over 31 and still living with your folks, you've overstayed your welcome. That's according to Finder, who surveyed more than 1,000 Aussies about what age is too old to still be living with your parents.
0: 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Magic 931 Sport. Now.
12: The Cats have broken the Demons' MCG winning streak, beating them by 20 points. Geelong coach Chris Scott says it looked bad at the beginning.
14: To be honest, they were, you know, if you sort of drew up what do they want versus what we want, I would have said, you know, they basically had everything they want and we couldn't get the game on our terms.
12: And Fremantle beat West Coast by 70 points in front of a massive crowd in Perth.
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15: Magic weather. Cold and cloudy across the Riverland today. Tomorrow 17 and partly cloudy. On Monday, partly cloudy, 18 degrees. And then Tuesday 17 and a possible shower. Today we're heading for a top of 15.
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